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1: This is a love that withstands time, space, and matter. 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Here we are decades later. 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

0: 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We'll spill some R&B tea in the rye. Got some gossip to tell you. And we'll talk about the top five things husbands can do to strengthen their relationships. Yesterday, we talked about the women. Tonight, the eyes are on you.
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10: Skies will clear across most of southwest Michigan tonight, leaving us with clear conditions and a low falling to the mid-50s. We'll warm to around 80 into Saturday afternoon under mostly sunny skies. Should be a pleasant day. We'll climb to the low to mid-80s for Sunday as that sunshine continues. All coming before a major heat wave arrives next week. We're tracking a prolonged stretch of highs in the low to mid-90s and feels like temperatures occasionally approaching or exceeding 100 degrees. Tracking southwest Michigan's weather, I'm SRM teammate meteorologist Blake Harms.
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they ain't got nothing on me. I'm less than 5'1", 100 pounds of fun. I like sophisticated funk. I live on Don Perignon, caviar, filet mignon, and you can best believe that funk. Here's what I'm talking about. Then Cocasper showed me a little bit, some they call me Vanilla Child. 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I love you too, Cat Daddy, but don't you let that go to your head. 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

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Good. 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
1: 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The 2026 BET Awards will air live this Sunday at 8 o'clock Eastern, 7 Central from the Peacock Theater in Los Angeles. 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Performers include Cardi B, Dolce, Common, Don Toliver, French Montana, Kalani. 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
10: Skies will clear across most of southwest Michigan tonight, leaving us with clear conditions and a low falling to the mid-50s. We'll warm to around 80 into Saturday afternoon under mostly sunny skies. Should be a pleasant day. We'll climb to the low to mid-80s for Sunday as that sunshine continues. All coming before a major heat wave arrives next week. We're tracking a prolonged stretch of highs in the low to mid-90s and feels like temperatures occasionally approaching or exceeding 100 degrees. Tracking southwest Michigan's weather, I'm Storm Team 8 meteorologist Blake Harms.
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0: nothing but the best in classic and new classic R&B. Big Mike, thanks for your request for Tony Stitt. The name of that song was Fly. So I've been seeing a lot of talk on social media about this new Netflix show. I think it's called The Prohibitor. It's the something. Everybody's talking about it. If you know what I'm talking about, hit me up on Instagram at The Rock 96.5
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0: Sugar Shea Moore on your radio in the ride. You know, Lizzo is keeping it real about her latest album rollout. Despite all the buzz, reports say the project has sold fewer than 3,000 traditional album copies so far. But Lizzo says she's not letting the numbers define her. She says she's proud of the music she created and is focused on making art that reflects where she is in life instead of chasing album sales.
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2: Why'd I go to the doctor? Working on the farm, my heart kept skipping a beat. I didn't think much of it, but my daughters made me get checked out. Turns out I have atrial fibrillation, which increases the risk of stroke about 5 times.
3: Symptoms like irregular heartbeat, heart racing, chest pain.

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10: Skies will clear across most of southwest Michigan tonight, leaving us with clear conditions and a low falling to the mid-50s. We'll warm to around 80 into Saturday afternoon under mostly sunny skies. Should be a pleasant day. We'll climb to the low to mid-80s for Sunday as that sunshine continues. All coming before a major heat wave arrives next week. We're tracking a prolonged stretch of highs in the low to mid-90s and feels like temperatures occasionally approaching or exceeding 100 degrees. Tracking southwest Michigan's weather, I'm Storm Team 8 meteorologist Blake Harms.
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0: Mariah the Scientist with Burning Blue in the Ride. Still talking about ways to make your relationship stronger. This is all advice for the fellas tonight. Yesterday we talked about the ladies, but tonight the men, it's on you. 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Sometimes your wife doesn't need you to solve the problem. 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Put the phone down, make eye contact, and let her finish her thoughts before responding. 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Feeling heard is one of the strongest forms of emotional intimacy.
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0: It's Country Girl from Tonio Armani in the ride. You know, Boots have been on the ground for over a year, year and a half now. 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

0: Spilling that R&B tea in the ride. Looks like congratulations are in order for Drake's co-parent. Reports say Sophie Brousseau, the mother of Drake's son Adonis, has married her longtime fiancé, a man named Ife Kaliskin, a 26-year-old Muay Thai athlete. I guess I'm saying that right. Drake and Sophie have developed a positive co-parenting relationship over the years, putting their son first, and fans online have been sending their well wishes to the newlyweds. No word from Drake's publicity team yet, but social media is definitely buzzing about the news.
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7: Skies will clear across most of southwest Michigan tonight, leaving us with clear conditions and a low falling to the mid-50s. We'll warm to around 80 into Saturday afternoon under mostly sunny skies. Should be a pleasant day. We'll climb to the low to mid-80s for Sunday as that sunshine continues. All coming before a major heat wave arrives next week. We're tracking a prolonged stretch of highs in the low to mid-90s and feels like temperatures occasionally approaching or exceeding 100 degrees. Tracking southwest Michigan's weather, I'm Storm Teammate Meteorologist Blake Harms.
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0: T.I.'s latest project, Kill the King, is available for download right now. Hey, I'm Shea Moore. 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Still talking about the things that husbands can do to strengthen their relationship. Keep dating your wife. Remember when you were trying to win her over? Don't stop. Plan a date night. Leave a thoughtful note or surprise her with something that lets her know she's still a priority. Romance isn't about spending a whole lot of money. It's about intentional and making your relationship feel special.
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I want to love you. PYT. To TLC. We spell it out for you. We're today's best mix of R and

0: best in classic and new classic R&B. I'm Shay Moore. Connect with me at The Ride with Shay on Instagram. We've been talking about things that husbands can do to make the relationship better. And the truth is, the best husbands aren't perfect. They're intentional. Small, consistent acts of love, respect, and communication can make a marriage stronger over time. At the end of the day, it's not about grand gestures. It's about showing up for each other every single day. Well, that's my time. I'll be back tomorrow, same time, same radio station. Until then, good night.
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1: Mostly clear skies will continue across southwest Michigan into this morning as the low drops of the mid-50s. Bit of patchy fog possible, but much of the day will be mostly sunny and pleasant with afternoon highs near or at 80 degrees. First time in almost 2 weeks, by the way. We'll see pleasant weather continue into Sunday as well. Mostly sunny with highs slightly warmer into the low to mid-80s. Heat wave begins Monday, continues through next week with highs in the low to mid-90s. Tracking southwest Michigan's weather, I'm Swim Teammate Meteorologist Blake Harms.
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0: requested Olivia Dean there. It's called Man I Need and sounded great. It is Lou along with you on this 27th day. Saturday, the 27th day of June. It is only 7 days until the big Independence Day. You ready for it? It's on the way. Who's celebrating? Those celebrity celebs that are celebrating today. We're saying happy birthday to R&B singer Her celebrating today. Happy birthday to actor Oliver Stark. Happy birthday to Khloe Kardashian. Happy birthday to Courtney Ford. Happy birthday to Toby McGuire. Yeah, you know him as the Spider-Man, the OG Spider-Man, that is. Happy birthday to Draco Rosa. Happy birthday to J.J. Abrams. And if you're celebrating a birthday, we say happy, happy birthday or happy, happy anniversary to you and many, many more.
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0: Sensational, Chris Breezy, Chris Brown, that is Lou, and we're playing the best mix of R&B, and we've got more coming up in the next hour. Victoria Monet's latest, it's called Let Me. Plus, we've got an oldie but goldie from Stevie Wonder, Do I Do, and so much more straight ahead.
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Victoria Monet, Let Me. Your request for that. Had to get that one on for you. Yes, indeed, it is Lou Bennett on this Saturday morning. Hopefully things are going just swell for you. You up with me. Maybe you're doing the third shift. That's all good. Thanks for checking us out. It's the best mix of R&B.

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Well then, we're headed in the right direction. 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

0: Gotcha. Jill Scott there. It is Lou Bennett here. And on the way, we'll talk about it. The Black Watch biblically breaks down Moses the Black. Yeah, you want to know about this. And we've got it coming up.
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10: Mostly clear skies will continue across southwest Michigan into this morning as the low drops of the mid-50s. Bit of patchy fog possible, but much of the day will be mostly sunny and pleasant with afternoon highs near or at 80 degrees. First time in almost 2 weeks, by the way. We'll see pleasant weather continue into Sunday as well. Mostly sunny with highs slightly warmer into the low to mid-80s. Heat wave begins Monday, continues through next week with highs in the low to mid-90s. Tracking southwest Michigan's weather, I'm SRM teammate meteorologist Blake Harms.
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0: Tone, Spiff, and Fly. It is Lou along with you. And, well, the latest installment of Bossip and Cassius, editorial-led series, turns its attention to Moses the Black, the faith-infused thriller starring Omar Epps, Wiz Khalifa, and Quavo. Now, the episode brings together Bossip managing editor Danny Canada, executive producer Sarita Wesley, digital director of content for men's division Alvin Blanco, and comedian writer Richard Jones for a candid conversation examining the film's ambitious blend of crime, spirituality, and redemption. Be on the lookout for this thing. It's going to be something.
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And it works Monday through Friday as well. We're today's best mix of R&B.

0: That's Teddy Swims. I'm Lou Bennett, and we're playing the best mix of R&B, and we've got a whole lot more coming up in the next hour. As a matter of fact, in the next hour, we've got the new one from PJ Morton we'll play. It's called Mutual. You know about that one. Yeah, we've got that coming your way. Got a great oldie from SWV, one of those sing-along songs. I know you're going to like that. That and so much more all coming up.
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Mutual PJ Morton. It is Lou Bennett. We're playing the best mix of R&B, that sing-along song from SWV. 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

0: Really loving that one from Kim, man. He came with one with that. It's called One Love. Lou Bennett here, and Barack and Michelle Obama reflect on 34 years of love. Yes, indeed. And we've got all the details you need to know.
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9: PFAS are a group of widely used and potentially

0: the low to mid 80s. Heat wave begins Monday, continues through next week with highs in the low to mid 90s. Tracking Southwest Michigan's weather, I'm Swim Teammate Meteorologist Blake Harms.
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0: Risk It All from Bruno Mars. Well, in a candid reflection, former President Barack Obama and First Lady Michelle Obama open up about their 34-year marriage and the lasting impact of their time in the White House. Nearly 34 years into marriage, the former president and First Lady are reminding the world that lasting love is not about perfection. It's about partnership, mutual respect, and choosing each other through every chapter of life. I agree.
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1: 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That's what we mean by today's best mix of R&B.

0: Uncle Charlie, Keep Me in Love. It is Lou, and we're playing the best mix of R&B and more coming up in the next hour. Yeah, we've got that new one from Raheem Devon. It's called You, 20th Year Anniversary Plus, Hip Hop Hooray from Naughty by Nature, and so much more all coming up. You keep it right where you got.
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1: This is a love that withstands time, space, and matter forever. Forever's a mighty long time. Here we are decades later. The sentiment is still the same. 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

It's All About You, 20th year anniversary. That is Raheem Devon, Lou Bennett, and yes, we're playing the best mix of R&B. 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
1: 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You don't want to miss it. 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
8: If you can hear my voice, you're in New Jerusalem country. 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
9: Mostly clear skies will continue across southwest Michigan into this morning as the low drops to the mid-50s. Bit of patchy fog possible, but much of the day will be mostly sunny and pleasant with afternoon highs near or at 80 degrees. First time in almost 2 weeks, by the way. We'll see pleasant weather continue into Sunday as well. Mostly sunny with highs slightly warmer into the low to mid-80s. Heat wave begins Monday, continues through next week with highs in the low to mid-90s. Tracking southwest Michigan's weather, I'm Swim Team 8 meteorologist Blake Harms.
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0: Well, the man could sing. I'm telling you, Saint Harrison is his name. That's bad. I am Lou. Well, Russell Wilson says the love story between him and Ciara started long before they ever met, and with prayer, intention, and a very specific list. Appearing on Baby, This is Keke Palmer, the retired NFL quarterback reflected on the season of life he was in after divorce when he thought he would be single for about 10 years or so. Instead, that plan shifted after a conversation with his pastor led him to write down what he wanted in a person or partner and pray over it. And 3 days later, he met Cece Sierra. How about that?
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0: happy-go-lucky song from Bruno Mars, I Just Might. Hey, it is Lou. We're playing the best mix of R&B. And on the way in the next hour, Gabriel Jacoby with Baby, Jill Scott, and so much more. You want to keep it right where you got it so you'll be in the know.
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0: It depends. Breezy, Chris Brown there. Hey, it is Lou and Pretty Ricky pummels Omarion and bedazzled B2K. A couple of days ago, I've got the details, all the skinny coming
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2: The U.S. Treasury quietly released its official financial report for 2025. It appears by its own numbers, the U.S. government seems insolvent. 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Add it all up, and it looks like the U.S. owes more than $130 trillion it doesn't have. 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
7: Mostly clear skies will continue across southwest Michigan into this morning as the low drops of the mid-50s. Bit of patchy fog possible, but much of the day will be mostly sunny and pleasant with afternoon highs near or at 80 degrees. First time in almost 2 weeks, by the way. We'll see pleasant weather continue into Sunday as well. Mostly sunny with highs slightly warmer into the low to mid-80s. Heat wave begins Monday, continues through next week with highs in the low to mid-90s. Tracking southwest Michigan's weather, I'm Swim Teammate Meteorologist Blake Harms.
8: Picture this. It's a scorcher. The sun's blazing. The humidity's cranked up and your AC is working harder than a kid mowing lawns in July. But inside, still hot, still sticky.
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0: You women be calling for that one, man. Folded Kalani. Can't get enough of it, huh? And we continue to play it for you. Thanks so much. Hey, it is Lou here, and must-see tweets, memes, and videos, and more. From Pretty Ricky's wildly entertaining versus battle against B2K, nostalgic millennials, R&B lovers, and pelvic thrust enthusiasts had a time watching talented Freaky Deaky's Pretty Ricky go hit for hit with teeny bop heartthrob B2K in last couple of nights ago, the viral versus battle. Yeah, it went down. It sparked hilarious hysteria across the whole entire internet. Man, I tell you, it is still buzzing, right?
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0: Up, Out, and Gone. That is the latest from Neo. Hey, it is Lou, and we're playing the best mix of R&B, that for sure. Hey, we've got it loaded up in the next hour, too, man. It's coming at you. I'm talking about Eric Bellinger. He's got a new one. It's called Cry in Front of You. Yeah. And don't leave me. Blackstreet. Plus, we've got so much more in store for you. Coming up in the next hour, you keep it right where you got it.
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Cry in Front of You, Eric Bellinger. That one right there. Hey, man, that's a great tune. Hey, we're playing more of it. I'm talking about the best mix of R&B. Yes, indeed. And yeah, let's do this one right here.

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You ever notice that you're much happier on the weekends? 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

0: Mariah the Scientist, Burning Blue Lou, along with you on this Saturday morning. Yes, indeed. And hey, man, the Black Watch biblically breaks down the Moses the Black, and I've got the details you need, and they're on
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11: A warm and pleasant weekend, mostly sunny skies with highs in the lower 80s this afternoon, remaining quiet and comfortable overnight with the low temperature dropping to about 60. Mostly sunny, just a little bit hotter tomorrow, temperatures climbing into the mid 80s. There is a slight chance of showers and storms occurring late on Sunday into Monday morning. That'll be along a warm front with a heat wave setting up through the duration of next week, temperatures in the 90s plus high humidity. Tracking Southwest Michigan's weather, I'm Storm Team 8 meteorologist Scott Larson.
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0: on my mama, Victoria Monet. Well, the latest installment of Bossip and Cassius' editorial-led series turns attention to Moses the Black, the faith-infused thriller starring Omar Epps, Wiz Khalifa, and Quavo. Now, the episode brings together Bossip managing editor Danny Canada, executive producer Sarita Wesley, digital director of content for men's division Alvin Blanco, and comedian writer Richard Jones for a candid conversation examining the film's ambitious blend of crime, spirituality, and redemptions. Be on the lookout for
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0: Ari Lennox with Vacancy, and we're vacating the premises because my time is done. Thank you guys so very much for being a part of the show as always. Hopefully we've done just enough of you to join us again Sunday night, my friends. We'll get together Sunday night right here. We'll do it all over, playing nothing but the best mix of R&B for YOU, so you keep it right.
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The Touch.

Brown, Leon Thomas with Falling. Hey, good Saturday morning. It's your boy Sean Good helping you get your weekend rolling, whether you're cleaning the house, running some errands, or just relaxing. Hey, we're going to do it together on this Saturday morning. I've also got a celebrity alert on Lionel Richie. He had a little bit of a health scare this week. I'll give you some updates on that as well. Right now, here's Keith Sweat. This is I Want Her. Ooh.

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0: 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Hey, it's your boy Sean Good. I have got a good moment of motivation for you on this Saturday morning. You know, life is not a spectator sport. And if you're going to spend your whole life in the grandstand just watching what goes on, in my opinion, you're truly just wasting your time. Instead of watching things happen, you got to get out and make things happen. That is how you will truly fulfill your life. On the way up, coming up after the break, I got more great music from Avery Wilson, classic from Prince, and Olivia Dean.
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11: A warm and pleasant weekend, mostly sunny skies with highs in the lower 80s this afternoon, remaining quiet and comfortable overnight with the low temperature dropping to about 60. Mostly sunny, just a little bit hotter tomorrow, temperatures climbing into the mid-80s. There is a slight chance of showers and storms occurring late on Sunday into Monday morning. That'll be along a warm front with a heat wave setting up through the duration of next week. Temperatures in the 90s plus high humidity. Tracking Southwest Michigan's weather, I'm Storm Team 8 meteorologist Scott Larson.
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0: Olivia Dean with Man I Need. Good Saturday morning. Your boy Sean Good helping to get your weekend rolling. I'm going to come back after the break with Soul to Soul. I've also got Jay Brown and Sean Milley.
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0: That is Sean Milley with Love Me. Good Saturday morning. Sean Good helping you get your weekend rolling. Whether you're cleaning the house, running some errands, or just relaxing, we got a lot of great music and some fun on the way for you on this Saturday. I'm going to come back with Drake. I got Music Soul Child on the way, as well as Bruno Mars. You stay there.
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St. Harrison went bad. Good Saturday morning. Your boy Sean Good here with you, helping you get your weekend rolling strong. We've got some celebrity birthdays to hit you with. It is cancer season, so we're going to celebrate those coming up in just a few minutes. So don't miss it. Right now, here's 112. This is Peaches and Cream.

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0: Tamar Braxton with You On You. What's up, it's your boy Sean Good, rocking with you on this Saturday, getting your weekend going. We've got a few celebrity birthdays. We got a shout out inside of this cancer season. Got to say happy birthday to Khloe Kardashian, who is 42. Tobey Maguire is 51. R&B artist Her is 29. TV actor Oliver Stark is 35. TV actor Drake Bell is 40 years old today. Also, reality star Joe Frost is 56. Movie actor Matthew Lewis is 37 years old today. Fashion designer Vera Wang is 77, and legendary director J.J. Abrams is 60 years old. Happy birthday to everybody out there celebrating a birthday on this Saturday. I'm going to come back with Guy, The Weeknd, and Victoria Monet.
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14: A warm and pleasant weekend, mostly sunny skies with highs in the lower 80s this afternoon, remaining quiet and comfortable overnight with the low temperature dropping to about 60. Mostly sunny, just a little bit hotter tomorrow, temperatures climbing into the mid 80s. There is a slight chance of showers and storms occurring late on Sunday into Monday morning. That'll be along a warm front with a heat wave setting up through the duration of next week, temperatures in the 90s plus high humidity. Tracking Southwest Michigan's weather, I'm Storm Team 8 meteorologist Scott Larson.
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0: Victoria Monet, her newest one, it is called Let Me. Good Saturday morning, your boy Sean. Good vibing out with you today. I got Usher on the way. Rafael Sadiq is coming up. And the latest from Kayla Brianna. Don't miss it.
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0: That is the newest one from Kayla Brianna. It is called Energy. It's your boy Sean Good vibing with you. Do me a favor, hit me up on socials. I'm on Instagram, the Sean Good, on Facebook at Sean Good, S-E-A-N-G-O-O-D. Like my page, follow me, and say what's up. I got Fantasia, Tyrese on the way, and Blackstreet. You stick around.
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0: again.
1: Good morning. This is the day which the Lord hath made. We will rejoice and be glad in it. Welcome to Gospel Saturday Morning with the Robinsons right here on the Touch WTLU in Kalamazoo. The dial should read 96.5 on a beautiful Saturday morning. We're so glad to have you with us on this morning. Good morning, dear. How are you today?
2: Well, good morning to you and our Touch family. We sure did miss you all last weekend. Hope you had a wonderful, wonderful Juneteenth weekend celebration. And we also just say happy belated Father's Day to all the awesome fathers out there. We're sorry we missed you on last weekend, to send you shout outs and thank yous and kudos and all the great things you're doing. So dads, we love you. Happy Father's Day to you belatedly. You're always in our thoughts.
1: Amen. Praise the Lord. We'll start this morning with a scripture and a prayer. Today we'll go to the book of Jude, the small book of Jude, verses it's only one chapter, so we'll go to verse 24 and 25, normally done as a benediction scripture, but we'll start and we'll end with that. And now unto him that is able to keep you from falling and to present you faultless from the presence of his glory with exceeding joy, to the only wise God, our Savior, be glory and majesty, dominion and power, both now and ever. Amen. Let us pray. Dear God, we thank you for this marvelous day you've given us, that we will rejoice and be glad. We thank you for waking us up this morning and coming together so we may give you praise and honor on this morning. And we pray that everything will be done to your glorification and that the church will be edified. And we just thank you, and we pray that someone receives something today that will improve their life. We bless your name in all things. In Jesus' name, let the church say amen.
2: Amen. We do have a prayer request going out to Mr. Rick Shields. He's the former ag man. He used to give the farm report on WKZO. He's been retired for a few years, but he has suffered a fall yesterday and broke a hip. He's in the hospital. So please keep Rick Shields in your prayer. And as we were coming this morning, we came across a really terrible accident on the corner of Drake Road in West Main. Numerous emergency response vehicles on the scene. So we are praying for that situation as well. So I thank God for all of you that believe in the power of prayer, that you will keep those folks in your prayers and others, as you know, that are standing in the need of prayer. We want to remind you that at 10 a.m. today, or let you know, our guests will be the Elder Jermaine Jackson of Christ Temple Church. They have a special fireworks event on next Sunday evening at the church on 26th Street in Comstock Township, celebrating America's 250th anniversary, our birthday. So, gosh, I remember not too many years ago, as a teenager, we were celebrating the bicentennial. So we're up to 250 years. So we thank God for that. Also want to remind you, all the men out there today, the Seasons of Change Ministry, located at 1323 Lane Boulevard, is hosting a men's conference, and that's going to kick off with breakfast at 9 a.m. And the topic is Men Arise, Authority Restored. Their special guests are Apostle David Rogers and Matthew Gamble. They're the speakers, and their host pastor is Brother Pastor John Bolden. Again, that is Seasons of Change Ministries on the south side of Kalamazoo, 1323 Lane Boulevard. We've got 64 glorious degrees today, expecting a high in the high 70s, and there is a heat advisory coming in on starting on Monday. So enjoy the pleasant temperatures. If you get a chance, stop out at the Caribbean Fest that's going on all day today into the late evening hours at the Arcadia Creek Festival site in beautiful downtown Kalamazoo.
1: Amen. We do thank you for listening, and we ask you to stay tuned all day. We'll be here until 12 o'clock, and we'll have community announcements, and of course, we have our homegoing bereavement portion at 11 o'clock on today. God bless you. It's been a while since we've been here,
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2: 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We're going to tell you about a Touch reunion going to be happening on Speak On It Live with AA this afternoon at 12:30. Right now, we're getting into our music. Here is John P. Key with New Divine Destiny, Now Unto Him. We have Donnie McClurkin, We Fall Down, Daryl Walls, and P.J. Morton, Able, right here on The Touch. Thank you for listening. We're your hosts, Howard and Robin Robinson. The time is 8:06.

0: Good morning. You've got a tune to Gospel Saturday Morning with the Robinsons right here in Kalamazoo on the Touch WTOU, where the dial is reading 96.5 on a beautiful Saturday morning. We thank you for tuning in, sharing with us on today. We'll review our scripture today from the book of Jude, which is only one chapter. We'll go to verse 24 and to 25. This time I'll read it from the New King James Version. Now to him who is able to keep you from stumbling and to present you faultless before the presence of his glory with exceeding joy, to God our Savior, who alone is wise, be glory and majesty, dominion and power, both now and forever. Amen. We thank each and every caller for calling in today. We thank you, Deacon Kelvin Robinson, for calling in from the hometown of Flint, Michigan, reminding us that he and the lovely Natalie Rochelle have been married 34 years. Mm. 34 years. He says he's been practicing, so when people ask him, that 34 will come up automatically. Right. Doing a good job.
1: Wonderful.
0: And we also have an announcement from the NACD, Northside Association for Community Development. Amen. There is a community garage sale going on there from 9 o'clock to 3. 9 o'clock to 3, the NACD is located at 612 North Park Street in the beautiful city of Kalamazoo. Go ahead, dear.
1: Well, and while you're around that neighborhood and that area there, this is also the day of the West Douglas neighborhood sale. So just kind of in the immediate proximity or close proximity. So if you like garage selling, thrift shopping and all that, there's a couple things going on. We also received news or found out that the Kalamazoo Discovery Shop, it's like the cancer resale store in Maple Hill. Not Maple Hill, Westwood Plaza.
0: Yeah,
1: right between Drake and West Main. They're going to be moving to a new and improved location just down the sidewalk. So they're not going too far. And their last day to shop at their current location is next Tuesday, June 30th. And their new location is 4432 West Main Street, Suite 21. And they're going to reopen on Monday, July the 13th. Again, that's the Kalamazoo Discovery Shop. So just want you to know, and they are marking down things and get rid of them. Don't have as much to carry to the new location. So they got some good sales, I've heard, going on there. Also, today is the Kalamazoo Caribbean Fest in Arcadia Creek Festival site until 12 midnight. And, you know, we interviewed the new owners of Irie Jammin's new Jamaican Caribbean style restaurant. They will have a booth, and they do have a booth at the Caribbean Fest. They had it yesterday and today. And they will be opening on next Saturday, July 3rd, at 3928 Portage Road. So we got a chance to check them out during their soft opening for Father's Day. And it was a wonderful experience. So congratulations to Aishika and Sean Forrest and family. So to God be the glory. We also want you to know that the July Encore magazine is featuring Mr. Clarence Lloyd. He's the director of Southwest Michigan First Chamber, and he's on the cover. And the backstory is Twala Lockett Jones, the founder and director of Girlsville Kalamazoo. And you can pick up your copy of Encore at local businesses. We got information a little bit later on some local vacation Bible schools and items of interest to you. 10 o'clock, we're going to be talking to Elder Jermaine Jackson. And we also just briefly let you know, we just want to send our condolences to an icon of Kalamazoo, a legend, Mr. Fred Lee Jones, who passed away at the age of 91. We do have the arrangements for his homegoing celebration. There will be a visitation on Sunday from 4:30 to 6:30 at Harper Funeral Home. And his celebration of life, his funeral, will be held on Monday, June 29th at Stones Church. 10 o'clock visitation, 11 o'clock service. The legendary Mr. Fred Lee Jones, an entrepreneur, and many people know him as the proprietor owner of Mr. President's Downtown Kalamazoo, also Rapid Transit Cab Company and other businesses.
0: Yes.
1: Uh-huh. So that's some things we want you to know. We also give you information on funeral services that are going to be happening in our areas today. In Battle Creek services, there'll be a visitation for 17-year-old Wanye Christopher Montez Williams from 3 to 5 at Baxter on Dickman Road in Battle Creek. And on today, also in the Benton Harbor area from Emmanuel Funeral Home, services for Shirley J. Valentine. She was 63. That starts at 10 o'clock with visitation at the Holy Ground Worship Center on Napier. And Robbins Brothers, also Benton Harbor, services today for Mr. Donald D. Crafton.

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1: A warm and pleasant weekend, mostly sunny skies with highs in the lower 80s this afternoon, remaining quiet and comfortable overnight with the low temperature dropping to about 60. Mostly sunny, just a little bit hotter tomorrow, temperatures climbing into the mid 80s. There is a slight chance of showers and storms occurring late on Sunday into Monday morning. That'll be along a warm front with a heat wave setting up through the duration of next week, temperatures in the 90s plus high humidity. Tracking Southwest Michigan's weather, I'm Storm Team 8 meteorologist Scott Larson.
2: Hi, this is Kai Jackson, and I listen to the best gospel music show in the world, hosted by The Robinsons, with my mom, Marie Jackson, every Saturday morning from 8 o'clock a.m. to 12 o'clock p.m. on the new Touch. I'm also encouraging my students to keep it locked. 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

0: Good morning. This is the day which the Lord hath made. We will rejoice and be glad in it. You've got a tune to Gospel Saturday Morning with the Robinsons right here on the Touch WTOU in Kalamazoo. And your dial is reading 96.5. And we thank you, Sister Betty Reno, for being back with us on today. Amen. We wish you health and prosperity. God bless you. We want to announce that at the NACD building, 612 North Park Street, there is a community garage sale going on from 9 o'clock to 3 o'clock this afternoon. Yes, 9 o'clock to 3 o'clock this afternoon. Go join them and just help the community. God bless. Go ahead.
1: All right. Also, the West Douglas Neighborhood Association has their annual garage sales or yard sales this week as well, this Saturday. And, you know, that's kind of Kalamazoo Avenue, Douglas, Stewart Street, around there, around Woodward School. So just want to invite you to go on out and hopefully find some great bargains and treasures that you can enjoy. Honey, we have a lot of wedding anniversaries. I knew June was a really popular month for marriage, so let's give some shout-outs. And when you see these folks, or if you know them, pick up the phone or text them or whatever you do to get in touch with folks. Let Brother Dennis and Sister Myra Johnson congratulate them on 56 years of marriage and their twin marriage duo, Howard and Carolyn Phillips Carpenter, also celebrating 56 years. They were both married on the same day, good friends, and had the same wedding date. Aaron and Jackie Cantrell, 50 years of marriage. Stan Francisco and Linda Francisco, 50 years of marriage. Danny and Ruby Sledge, 48 years. Herb and Tiffany Washington Jackson, I didn't get all my homework in. I don't know how many years, but happy anniversary to the Jacksons. Mo Brooks and Dayon Brooks, 10 years. Rick Fair and Dana Clemens Fair, 31 years. Calvin and Natalie Robinson, 34 years of marriage. Vance and April Washington Goodwin, 44 years. Jim Hess and Jeannie Hess, 44 years, and they celebrated their anniversary at one of the ball games, I believe the Tiger games. Mr. Bergen, I don't have your first name, but your beautiful bride of 25 years, a silver anniversary. Nakinga A. Bergen, Dr. Nakinga A. Bergen, I do believe. Ken Barr Jr. and Samantha, God bless you. They have, I got to check though how many years they've been married and have been blessed with two beautiful daughters, Jamari Amer Bogan and Kayla Bogan, 2 years. And on our newlyweds list, Devon C. Robinson Sr. and Lolita B. Brown Robinson exchanged vows earlier this week. Congratulations to you. Also, Juan and Janice Carter Ayala. Happy anniversary and loving memory on our birthday list coming up. Sheila K. White, Floyd Banks, and also Bishop Rico Butler. And let me go, I'm kind of going back a little bit on birthdays. My little sweet twin girls, Tynisha Johnson and Tyshelle Whitley, just women, I should say. They're both married with families. God bless you. Happy birthday to you two. Going back to Thursday, Evangelist Jacqueline Fullerton turned 65. Sister Diane Jones, happy birthday. Reverend Kiyoshi Gardner and Rosalind Dawkins. Sammy Bailey and Jimmy Stacy. DeMarcus Williams Jr. is now a teenager. He's 13. On Friday, yesterday, also Darnell Tabor, Maureen Moore, Ann Lipsy and Keisha Gardner, Patrick Peoples, and in loving memory, I mentioned Brother Floyd Banks. His birthday would have been yesterday. On today, very happy birthday to former Commissioner Eric Blair Cunningham, Ms. Pooh Babbitt, and Joseph Pierre Bullock. On Sunday, tomorrow, my longtime friend, Daryl Pruitt, 68 years old. God bless you. And another dear friend, Vivian Johnson Owens, will be 69. Sophia McIntosh, turning the big 6-0. Daryl Browning, Charlene Jones, the songbird of Benton Harbor, Amberly Banks, and Antonio Scott. On Monday the 29th, Brother Jerry McDonald Spearman will be 81. Brenda Talaferro, 72. Minister Courtly Lanier, 48. Joy Ware, 65. Kim Price, 52, Raquel Brown, 50, Sister Denise C. King, Sherelle Langford, and Demetrius Walker. We're going to pause and take a breath right there, and we'll come back a little bit later on and pick up on Tuesday.
0: Get a little oxygen break.
1: Yes, Lord. We'll pick up. Well, you know what? No, we'll pick up on Tuesday, June the 30th, closing the month out. But right now, let's slow it down a little bit and get into a worship mode. You just heard from Dietrich Haddon. Anybody hear that song from the Chainbreaker album? Sure enough, makes you want to get out there and get your praise on. Ty Tribbett, Holy You from the Freeligious CD, had a little bit of that Caribbean rhythm, and it gets you in the mood to go downtown to the Arcadia Creek Festival site for the Caribbean Festival. C.C. Winans, That's My King. Hezekiah Walker, How Much We Can Bear. Hope you enjoyed the music. Let's get right back into more gospel.
0: 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If you have requests, please get them in early. 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Gospel Saturday morning. We're live. Our number here in the studio, 269-349-1660.
1: We're going to have Ernest Pugh, Your Glory, To See You. Joanne Rosario has a beautiful new song that we want you to enjoy. And also Mark Gutierrez with one of those favorite songs with Aware Worship we want to play for you as well. So we hope you enjoy the music. Trust in God. God bless your hearts.

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0: You're listening to Gospel Saturday Morning with the Robinsons right here on The Touch. WTOU in Kalamazoo, the Dallas reading 96.5 on a very beautiful Saturday morning. And we thank each and every one of our callers for calling in this morning. We thank you, Sister Doris Abbott, for calling in. And she celebrated her birthday on Wednesday. And she asked you, just play something that she likes, because you know what kind of songs she likes. So we'll be playing something for you during the program. And also, she's wishing a very happy birthday to Michael Abbott. His birthday is on today. We thank you, Sister Shirley Whitley, for calling in with your request. We'll get that in this morning. And Sister Alice Haywood, we also thank you for calling in with your request this morning. And let me remind you, get those requests in early so we can get them during the program. And there also is a community garage sale going on right now as I speak at NACD Building, 612 North Park Street, until 3 o'clock this afternoon.
1: Well, thank you for that reminder. We also want you to know what you listened to. You just heard from Brianna Babineau, My Hands Are Lifted Up. We had music from Aware Worship featuring Mark Gutierrez, Trust in God. Music from Ernest Pugh. It sounds so good, we had to do two. Your Glory, To See You, and also Rain on Us, Joanne Rosario, Still on the Throne. That's some of the music you heard during that segment. We also want you to know we got some more birthdays. Closing out the beautiful month of June, Milton Cummings, he'll be 66. Courtly Lanier, I've got you down for 2 days of birthdays. I don't know if your birthday is Monday the 29th or Tuesday the 30th, but call us and let us know so we can get it right. They got you listed two different dates on Facebook, okay? Christina Dixon, Leon Miner, turning the big 70, Carvella Scott, our co-worker, our colleague Jim McKinney, celebrating on Tuesday, June 30th, Aura Stokes O'Connell, Angela Marie Purchase, and Dawn Marie, I believe that's Dawn Marie Essex, celebrating a birthday on Tuesday, June 30th. Wednesday, July 1st, the first day of July, Treva Moyo, in loving memory of the late Bishop Rico Butler of Indiana, Cameron Johnson, happy birthday to you, and Moises Castillo, we wish you a happy birthday. On Thursday, July 2nd, Ari Renee, Mother Jacqueline Stacy Woodard, happy birthday. Melinda Long and Deborah Jackson Webb. And on Friday, July 3rd, Mother Melinda Ligon Whitley, Marcia Neal Smith. We won't be here next weekend because of the holiday weekend, the 4th of July. Cousin Dwight Perry Robinson, Lindsay Buchanan, Brenda Corner, Teresa Allen Halim, in loving memory of Sheila K. White. Also, happy birthday to another Deborah Jackson at Mount Zion. Happy birthday to you on next Saturday. Reverend Valerie Cunningham, Reverend Daisy Lipsy, and Kawana Robinson. Wishing all of you a blessed and happy birthday. Want you to know, coming up in 3 weeks from today, Loy Norks High School is celebrating its 50th class reunion with the Spirit of 76 golf outing. That's going to be held Saturday, July 18th. And the registration is $40 per person. You can pay at the time of service. And they would like to know if you could RSVP. You can do that by going to loy.norix.class.of.76@gmail.com. So Loy Norks Class of 76, put a dot between all of that, after 76@gmail.com. And you can email your interest to Loy Norks Class of 76. And I do have a phone number, I do think. If not, Carol Ludlow, if you knew her, Class of 76, it's now Carol Coleman. But she should be able to help you with that. So congratulations to you on your 50th graduation celebration. Honey, you got a 55th coming up from Flint Northwestern. So congratulations to your class of 71. What was your mascot for Flint?
0: It was the Wildcats.
1: The Wildcats. The Wildcats. Okay, wonderful. All right. Want you to know today the Caribbean Fest is going on in downtown Kalamazoo at Arcadia Creek. I believe that goes till midnight tonight. We also want you to know that a couple of vacation Bible schools coming up next month. Mount Zion, Monday through Thursday, July 20th through the 23rd. Faith Temple, Wednesday through Friday, July 22nd through the 24th at 6 o'clock. The City of Kalamazoo's next free shred day and recycling of documents, EPS Foam Electronics, will take place on Saturday, July 25th from 10 to 1 at Mayor's Riverfront Park on Mill Street. 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
0: Amen. We do thank you for listening. We're live in the studio. Our number 269-349-1660. 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
1: All right. Taking us into the break is Ricky Dillard from Chicago with New G. The song is called Hold On, and then we'll be going to our commercials, and we'll be back after that. Thanks for joining us. It's 921.

0: 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This is Smokey Norfolk, and I just wanted to remind you to keep it locked right here for the latest and greatest in gospel music.
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4: Beautiful summertime conditions this weekend, mostly sunny with highs at about 80 degrees this afternoon, cooling off near 60 tonight, more sunshine on track for tomorrow, just a little bit hotter as temperatures make it into the mid-80s. We are tracking a slight chance of showers and storms developing late on Sunday night into Monday morning. Those would happen along a warm front. Temperatures look to take off next week, highs in the 90s, lots of humidity as we approach the 4th of July. Tracking Southwest Michigan's weather, I'm Storm Team 8 meteorologist Scott Larson.
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7: 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We'd like to continue on. 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

0: sexy, yeah.
1: Yeah.
0: Oh, if you feel like clapping your hands, yeah.
1: Yeah.
0: If you feel like patting your feet, yeah.
1: Yeah.
0: If you got anything to shout about, yeah.
1: Oh, yeah.
0: I like to tell you the reason I shout right here.

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And if you believe he's been good to you, you ought to clap your hands anyhow. Let me hear you over here. My love. And then let me hear you over here. It'll make the hell.

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1: All right, coming up your way next, Devon DeJuan and the Trap Stars. And Trap stands for Talent Revolving Around Purpose, featuring some of his friends and colleagues. Hope you enjoy it. Want to congratulate Kalamazoo's own Atira Faith Jones. She goes by Faith Jones. She just won an award as one of the top influencers in the nation from the Black Christian Influencers Company. So congratulations, Faith Jones. She and her mom traveled to Chicago for her to receive that award this weekend. So congratulations. The time is 9:44. Want to remind you, at 10 o'clock, we'll be connecting with the one and only Action Jackson, calling from Jackson, Michigan today about the event happening on next Sunday, fireworks at Christ Temple. You get the scoop at 10.

Sister Robin, this here is Mother. And I just wondered if you could play me one of them good old down-home religious songs we used to sing long ago. You know what I want. Play it for me, girl.

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1: Yeah, I want you to move.
2: Yeah,
1: I want you to move.
2: Yeah,
1: I want you to move. I want you.
3: This is Howard. 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Your dial should be reading 96.5. Amen. And as we promised, we've got a very special person on the line. And, well, we call him Action Jackson.
4: Mm-hmm.
3: That's what we call him as a nickname because he's a busy, busy young man.
4: Productive, not
3: productive.
4: Just busy.
3: Yes, yes.
4: Yeah.
3: Yes, Elder Jermaine Jackson, he's on the line. I understand he's on his way to Jackson, Michigan.
4: I don't know. And I don't know if they named it after him or just what
3: or
4: happened.
3: Or that action figure, Action Jackson. He's very, very popular. God bless you, sir. How are you doing this morning? And tell us what you got going.
5: Yes, yes, you are right. This is Jackson Head and the Jackson right now. Well, yeah, we are so grateful to, at the Christ Temple Church, to be celebrating, I believe it's our fifth annual Light Up the Night celebration. This is a community-based event, so this is an opportunity just to bring the community together in a fun, social way. We will have plenty of activities for the young ones, bouncing houses and different activities and face painting. There will be free food. There will be bike and TV giveaways. We have plenty of music, entertainment, free haircuts, just a lot of different things going on, and concluding the night with an amazing fireworks show that is certainly destined to please. We are anticipating this being our greatest fireworks show this year, and so it's going to be about a 20-minute show. So it's a long, one of the longer ones, but it is going to be amazing. And we're just looking forward to, once again, bringing in the community together in a fun way and giving God the glory, because Jesus told us to let our light so shine before man that he can see our good works and glorify the Father. So in the natural, we're going to light up the night.
3: Yes, yes.
4: Love it, love it, love it. Okay, and that's happening at Christ Temple Church, where the pastor is the wonderful Suffragan Bishop Tony T. Thomas, First Lady Elaine. And can you let us know where Christ Temple is located for those who may be new to our area and don't know?
5: Yes, Christ Temple Church is located at 3498 North 26th Street. So we're out on the east side of Kalamazoo.
4: Okay. Yes. I always use that Meyer on Gull Road as a landmark, because right after you pass that, headed east, then that next street is 26th Street, I believe.
5: That is correct.
4: Okay. Well, thank you. Someone, honey, I didn't mean to cut you off. You had something, too.
3: If I had, I don't remember what
4: else. Okay.
3: It must not have been that important. I was going to say the same thing you was going to say.
4: Oh,
3: that's
4: okay.
3: That's a stone throw from the Meyer Thrifty Acres.
4: Okay. Yeah. Now you go ahead.
5: And that is going to be on Sunday, July 5th this year. So that's Sunday, July 5th. And so it's going to be right after, of course, the 4th holiday. And so... Mm-hmm. We're just anticipating a good time and a great time.
4: Okay, Sunday, July 5th. So that's next Sunday, 7 o'clock at Christ Temple Church, 3498 North 26th Street. Faith, fun, and community. Come on out and light up the night. Praise
5: and
4: the Lord.
5: One more thing.
4: Please.
5: I should say, we will be doing a shuttle from Myers parking lot for the mass majority of parking. So once parking kind of fill up in the vicinity of the church, we will have a bus that will shuttle everyone from Myers parking lot to the church grounds, and that will constantly be going, you know, all night, so people can get back and forth to their car to the church grounds.
4: Okay, you know, that's really great to know, because sometimes I know we're in a community and sometimes the parking can get a little tight, so that's wonderful to know that you have that free shuttle from Meyer to the church ground. So thank you. I saw on here you're going to have a prayer booth. Wow.
5: Yes, I have a prayer booth. We're also going to be doing a memorial right before the fireworks show starts to kind of honor, you know, ancestors of ours that have went on. And so we're going to be lighting lanterns in honor and calling out their names.
4: That's beautiful. Thank you so much. Appreciate it. Let the pastor, first lady know, and all the folks that are responsible for doing this, because this takes a lot of work, that the community really, really appreciates it. And, you know, grab your kids, your grandkids, and get on over to Christ Temple next Sunday, July 5th at 7. And thank you so much, Elder Jackson. Have safe travels. I hope you pulled over on the side of the road to talk to us.
5: We pulled over right now.
4: All right. Well, thanks for being safe. Our love to your family, and thank you so very much, sir.
5: Thank you all.
4: All right, our pleasure.
3: God bless
4: thank you.
3: You. That was Elder Jermaine Jackson from Christ Temple Church. God bless
4: Man.
3: You.
4: You know,
3: go ahead.
4: Oh, thank you so much. While we've got the mics open, we've got some more birthdays we want to start on today. Eric Blair Cunningham, Miss Pooh Babbitt, Michael Abbott, Joseph Pierre Bullock. On tomorrow, Daryl Delane Pruitt. He'll be 68. I believe he's a Mississippi resident now, or Tennessee, somewhere in that area where the borders are there. Vivian Johnson Owens of Texas, Sophia McIntosh, Daryl Browning, Charlene Jones, and Amberly Banks, Antonio Scott. And on Monday the 29th, Jerry McDonald Spearman will be 81, Brenda Talaferro, 72, Minister Courtney Lanier, her birthday's either Monday or Tuesday, I'm not sure, but she's looking at 48, I believe, Joy Ware, 65, Kim Price, 52, Raquel Brown, 50, Denise C. King, Sherelle Lankford, and Demetrius Walker. On the 30th, we have a new name added on, a couple new names. We want to say happy birthday to Dominique Moore from his mom, Angela Bliss. She said that is her oldest, her firstborn son. So to God be the glory. Angela Marie Purchase, Dawn Marie, Jim McKinney, and Aura O'Connell, Christina Dixon, Leon Minor turning the big 7-0, Carvella Scott, Milton Cummings, and also, well, we said Courtney, not sure which day. And on Wednesday, July the 1st, Treva Moyo, in loving memory of the late Bishop Rico Butler, happy birthday going out to Cameron Johnson and Moises Castillo. And some more birthdays. We have a long list because we weren't here last week. On Thursday the 2nd, Ari Renee, Mother Jacqueline, Stacy Woodard, Melinda Long, and Deborah Jackson Webb. On Friday, July the 3rd, Mother Melinda Ligon Whitley, Marcia Neal Smith. And a little preview for next Saturday, Dwight Perry Robinson of Virginia. Also, Brenda Corner, Teresa Allen Halim, Deborah Jackson of Mount Zion, happy birthday to you. Reverend Valerie Cunningham, Reverend Daisy Lipsy. Also, we added Mark Wilson, the son of Annie Wilson. She said she was in the hospital with him on the 4th of July, missed out on all the barbecues and all those picnics and things, but he was well worth the wait and well worth putting away that other picnics and all of that. So God bless you, Mark. Kawana Robinson, and in loving memory of our friend Sheila K. White. She was born on the 4th of July. This 4th of July is very special. It is marking the 250th anniversary of these United States of America. Thank you for listening.
3: We do thank you for listening. A very special shout out to Brother Brian Keyes called in today. Just and we're going to just give you a reminder that we won't be on tomorrow and also during the 4th of July holiday. And Brian was our first caller when we came into the station here. We turned the switch on, and he called us first. I don't know how many years ago, but that was a long time ago, and he's still listening over in Battle Creek. Thank you for being a longtime listener.
4: Amen. We're going to go to give you a little quartet. You know, quartet is in my DNA. If y'all are old enough to remember, back in the day on Sunday afternoons, we'd have sing-ins around 3 o'clock and 4 o'clock at different churches, especially Clay and Burdick down there on Burdick Street in Clay, which recently was torn down maybe a couple years ago. But there was a location of a lot of great quartet singings throughout the city. So I just really enjoyed, as a young girl and a teenager, and then also my dad and brother Zachary Sr., Loyal Zachary Sr., and others would promote different gospel musicals. Second Baptist was another church that hosted a lot of the quartets. So we just enjoy them. This is Tommy Ellison and the Singing Stars, Trying to Get to Heaven. I think the song also is known as Anyhow. So I hope you enjoy it. It's coming up on 1010.

I'm gonna sing this one. I'm gonna sing it for you. Would that be all right? Lord have mercy.

0: We're going to pause this song. We have a very special caller. This young gentleman calls us regularly, and we're so glad to introduce him. How are you doing, sir?
1: Okay.
0: Yes.
1: My name is James Lattimore, and I would like my birthday announced. I see that going on, so I just thought I'd call about that.
0: Okay, but let everybody know your birthday, when it's going to be.
1: July the 5th.
0: Okay.
1: 2026. Yeah. I was born in 1952. I'll be 74.
0: Okay. Well, happy birthday to you, Brother Lattimore, and we wish you well and many, many more birthdays.
1: Well, thank you very much.
0: Thank you.
1: And you're all doing a fine job. Thank you very much for being there.
0: Thank you, Brother Lattimore. Okay. Thanks for calling.
1: Okay.
0: All right.
1: Okay.
0: Take care.
1: You.
0: Happy birthday. All right, Brother James Lattimore.

0: The time is 10:27. All right, 10:27 at 11, we will have our bereavement hour. Trying to hurry up so Howard can see his favorite part of the song here.
1: Yeah, that's the soul messenger.
0: Yes.
1: I'm leaning on you.
0: Uh-huh.
1: Roy in the revelation. Roy's going to
0: come in a minute.
1: There.
0: Okay. Want to let you know, I'll speed ahead here. The Spirit of 76 golf outing for Lloyd Norris's class of 76 is going to take place at the Old Mill Golf Club on Saturday, July 18th. That's located in Schoolcraft, Michigan on XY Avenue. 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And she can give you more information. 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They want to stay in touch with you, even if you're not going to be attending any of the festivities. They just want to keep track of the class of 76. Want to remind you that the Caribbean Fest that's going on right now in Arcadia Creek until

0: Much. You got a lot of anniversaries. You know, the month of June is traditionally known as a month with a lot of weddings. Want to wish on today, Dennis and Myra Johnson, 50 years of marriage, and their twin couple, Howard and Carolyn Phillips Carpenter. I said 56 years of marriage. Also, the Carpenters, 56 years of marriage. Aaron and Jackie Cantrell, 50 years. Stan and Linda Francisco, also golden anniversary, 50 years. Danny and Ruby Sledge, 48 years. Herb and Tiffany Washington Jackson. Mo Brooks and Dayon Brooks, 10 years. Rick Fair and Dana Clemens Fair, 31 years of marriage. Kelvin and Natalie Robinson of Flint, 34 years. Vance and April Washington Goodwin, 44 years. Jim Hess and Jeannie Hess, 44 years. Mr. Bergen and Dr. Nakinga A. Bergen, a silver anniversary, 25 years. Ken Barr and Samantha Barr, happy anniversary to you. Jamari, Amir Bogan, and Kayla Bogan, 2 years. On our newlywed list, we have Devin C. Robinson Sr. and Lolita Brown Robinson, just exchanged marital vows. Also, Juan and Janice Carter Ayala, and I'm really messing that name up. Ayala, something like that. Happy anniversary to you. And also in the Eights family, Sister Natalie's nephew and his new wife in Flint. Happy anniversary. Happy wedding day to you. I'm trying to rush to get these commercials done, so I'll be quiet.
1: Amen. You just have to save the haste and take our time sometimes.
0: Yes.
1: We do thank you for listening to Gospel Saturday Morning with the Robinsons. We got to head for commercial messages, but we'll be right back. We are live. Our number 269-349-1660.
0: Also want to send our condolences to the McCoy family of Benton Harbor. Elder Lamont McCoy, his mom recently passed away, and we will have the homegoing arrangements for Mrs. Anna Louise McCoy at 11.
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7: Beautiful summertime conditions this weekend, mostly sunny with highs at about 80 degrees this afternoon, cooling off near 60 tonight, more sunshine on track for tomorrow, just a little bit hotter as temperatures make it into the mid-80s. We are tracking a slight chance of showers and storms developing late on Sunday night into Monday morning. Those would happen along a warm front. Temperatures look to take off next week, highs in the 90s, lots of humidity as we approach the 4th of July. Tracking Southwest Michigan's weather, I'm Storm Team 8 meteorologist Scott Larson.

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next Holy Ghost Skate Party. That's Jokia with So Happy. Here's Erica Campbell. Well, I feel all right. Right here on Gospel Saturday Morning with Robin and Howard. It's 10:43.

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1: Good morning. I'm Suella Lockett, and I listen to the best variety of gospel music every Saturday morning with my daughter Robin and my son-in-law Howard on the touch.
2: Hey, man, you're listening to Gospel Saturday Morning with the Robinsons. And before we go to our homegoing bereavement portion, we have some birthday shout-outs to give today. We have a brother, Ken Jackson. His birthday is on the 30th. That's the brother, Ken Jackson, from your Tabernacle family, Tabernacle Church of God in Christ. And we thank you, Sister Terry Walker, for calling in, giving a birthday shout-out to your daughter, Quanna Walker. Her birthday is on today. And we thank you, Sister Patricia Haynes, for calling in. And that song, Encourage Yourself, she wants that dedicated to her, and we can consider it dedicated to you. And she gives a birthday shout-out today to her niece, Tashira Haynes. Happy birthday, Tashira Haynes, from your auntie and from your friends here at The Touch. God bless you.
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2: Yes,
4: it is the bereavement time.
2: Yeah, my headphone went out, so I couldn't hear. Yes. This is our homegoing bereavement portion at this time. This is a time where we will acknowledge those who've transitioned from life as we know it to their eternal reward. We'd like to thank our local funeral homes and friends for giving us information on services to be held for our dearly beloved. Amen. And we will have the reading at this time. And I have a little trouble here.
4: Which scripture did you select?
2: I'm going to read John chapter 14.
4: Okay.
2: Let not your heart be troubled. You believe in God, believe also in me. In my Father's house are many mansions. If it were not so, I would have told you. I go to prepare a place for you. And if I go and prepare a place for you, I will come again and receive you unto myself. And that where I am, there ye will be also. And whether I go, ye know, and the way ye know. Amen. We'll have our first reading at this time.
4: Thank you so much. From Wisconsin area, we had a call from Sister Matanya Wyrick about the death of her sister, Leslie Pratt. Leslie would have had a birthday, I believe, today. She would have been 57 years old. She passed away at the age of 56. There will be a memorial service Saturday, July 11th at Tabernacle Church of God in Christ at 11 a.m. From the Harper Funeral Home, well-known entrepreneur Mr. Fred Lee Jones passed away at the age of 91. There'll be a visitation tomorrow from 4:30 to 6:30 at Harper. And the homegoing celebration will be held on Monday the 29th at Stones Church, starting at 10 with visitation 11 o'clock service. Services for Edna Joanne Justine Thompson, who was 69. There'll be a memorial service celebration of life on Saturday, July 18th at the New Day Church on Nichols Road at 1 o'clock. Services are pending at Harper for Mr. Timothy Thomas, 68. He passed away in Minnesota. Services will be held there, and he will be brought home to Kalamazoo, where a service will be held, and he will be laid to rest next to his late mother. From the Whitley Memorial Funeral Home, services for Leonard Leroy Kellis, who was 67, will be held on Tuesday the 30th, a celebration of life, from 2 to 4 in Battle Creek at Fell Park on Althea Avenue. Services for James Lee Dumas will be held on Friday, July 10th, a celebration of life at 11 o'clock at Mount Zion. He was 55. Janice Marie Hightower, known as Punkin, she was 67. Her service will be held on Thursday, July 16th at Whitley, noon visitation, 1 o'clock service. Services for Alan Lee Dale, he was 71. That will take place on Saturday, July 11th at the Church of God Family Worship Center, 5841 East H Avenue at 11. Paralee Bowman, who was 84, Saturday, July 11th at the Bethel Baptist Church on Washington Street in Albion, Michigan. 11 o'clock visitation, noon service. Pending at Whitley, Ozell Burton, 79, Eugene Johnson, 75, Linda Lee Zeter, 87. Services yesterday for David Donald White, he was 75. Services have also been held for Tina Marie Savage on June 18th. Balin Nayurarubibi, 88. That was held at the African Christian Fellowship on Friday, June the 12th. From the Betzler Life Story Funeral Home on Stadium Drive, services will be held on Friday, July 10th for Raymond Dungy, aged 88, starting at 11 a.m. From the Joders McCline Funeral Home, 917 South Burdick, services were held yesterday for Connie S. Sims, age 41. From the Henry Funeral Home in Battle Creek, services were held Thursday for Amarion Maurice White. He was 22. From the Farley Estes Dowdell Funeral Home in Battle Creek, services were held yesterday for Bruce Anthony Hawkins, age 60. From the Baxter Funeral Home on Dickman Road, services will be held today. There will be a visitation for Wanye Christopher Montez Williams. He was 17, again from 3 to 5 at Baxter. Bachman Hebel on Bedford Road in Battle Creek, services on Monday for James Lee McNutt Sr., aged 84. Visitation from 11 till 1 at Baxter, at Bachman Hebel, excuse me, and then Graveside 130 at Floral Lawn. From the J. Kevin Tidd Funeral Home in Albion, services will be held on Wednesday, July 1st for Mary Alice Bonner, known as Charlie. She was 101 years old, and that service will commence at noon with family hour, 1 o'clock service at Tidd Funeral Home in Albion. Services for Elon Precious Smith. She was 27. That was held on June 19th at Build Them on the Rock Ministries. Services for Shirley Valentine. She was 63. That's going on right now at Holy Ground Worship Center in Benton Harbor. From Robbins Brothers on Fair Street, Benton Harbor, services are underway there for Donald D. Grafton Sr., age 59, at Second Baptist Church. Sharon Burton, 69, at Greater Community in Benton Harbor. 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That service will be held visitation Wednesday, July 1st from 4 to 7 at Trinity Church of God in Christ on Red Arrow Highway in Benton Harbor. And then the service will be held Thursday, July 2nd for Mother Anna Louise McCoy. This homegoing will start at 10 with family hour, 11 o'clock service at Refreshing Fountain on Euclid in Benton Harbor. Services were held yesterday, a memorial for baby Talia Zior Cook. Talia Zior Cook. Services for Clarence Wesley Hart, 82, yesterday at New Bethel. Juan Dante Woodard II, Friday the 12th. Mother Patricia Young, yesterday at Greater Community. She was 80. Charles Edward Peter, P-I-T-R-E, 82 at Robbins Brothers on Thursday. Last Saturday, Mother Elizabeth Randall Simmons, age 77. We're almost at the end here. And finally, on the 19th, Carolyn Joyce Foster, age 64, services were held. And we know on the national scene there were several deaths reported, most notably Clive Davis, music mogul, 94 years old, one that helped launch the careers of stars such as Whitney Houston. And also Alan Greenspan passed away at the age of 100, former chairman of the Federal Reserve. God bless you.
2: That's the end of our first reading. 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There could be additions at that time. We are live here at Gospel Saturday Morning. Our number 269-349-1660.
4: Amen. We're going to start with Rance Allen. I Stood on the Banks of Jordan, one of those good old James Cleveland numbers. And then Reverend E. Dewey Smith, Old Zion, one of Mother Bolden's favorite songs. We're going to get that on for you. It's 1109.

saints, one of these old days, we're going to leave this old world. And if you love Jesus, we're going to a place that we can truly call home. 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

0: You're listening to Gospel Saturday Morning with the Robinsons right here on the Touch WTOU 96.5 on your dial. We're in the midst of our homegoing bereavement portion. We'll have our second reading at this time. Listen to the second reading. 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
1: Thank you so much. A memorial service for former Kalamazoo resident Leslie Pratt will be held on Saturday, July 11th at the Tabernacle Church of God in Christ. And we thank God for her. Her birthday would have been, I believe, today. She would have been 57. So again, that memorial service Saturday, July 11th for Leslie Pratt, the sister of Matanya Wyrick. From the Harper Funeral Home, longtime Kalamazoo businessman and entrepreneur, Mr. Fred Lee Jones. He was 91. There will be a visitation tomorrow from 4:30 to 6:30 at Harper. Services Monday the 29th, beginning at 10 with family hour at Stones Church. 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Services are pending at Harper for Timothy Thomas. From Whitley Memorial Funeral Home on Tuesday, June 30th, services for Leonard Leroy Kellis. The celebration of life will be from 2 to 4 in Battle Creek at Fell Park on Althea Avenue. Services for James Lee Dumas will be Friday, July 10th at Mount Zion, beginning at 11. Services for Alan Lee Dale will be at the Church of God Family Worship Center on Saturday, July 11th, beginning at 11. And that church is on East H Avenue in Comstock. Paralee Bowman, her service will be held in Albion on Saturday, July 11th, also beginning at 11 at the Bethel Baptist Church there. Services for Janice Marie Hightower, known as Pumpkin, that's going to be held on Thursday, July 16th. Services are pending at Whitley for Ozell Burton, Eugene Johnson, Linda Lee Zeter, and services have already been held for David Donald White, Tina Marie Savage, Balene Nia Ra Rubibi, and also services from the Betzler Life Story Funeral Home on Stadium Drive for Raymond Dungy, who was 88. That'll be Friday, July 10th at Betzler at 11. From the Jodis McCline Funeral Home on Burdick Street in Kalamazoo, services were held yesterday for Connie S. Sims. From the Henry Funeral Home in Battle Creek, services were held Thursday for Amarion Maurice White. From Farley Estes Dowdle Funeral Home, also Battle Creek, services were held yesterday for Bruce Anthony Hawkins. From Baxter Funeral Home, services today, a visitation from 3 to 5 this afternoon for Wanye Christopher Montez Williams at Baxter on Dickman Road. Bachman Hebel Funeral Home in Battle Creek on Bedford Road, services on Monday the 29th for James Lee McNutt Sr., visitation from 11 to 1, followed by a graveside celebration. J. Kevin Tidd on Finley Street in Albion. Services on Wednesday, July 1st for Mary Alice Bonner, known as Charlie. She was 101 year old. That service will begin at noon at Tidd Funeral Home. Services for Miss Elan Precious Smith were held on the 19th of June in Albion. From Emmanuel Funeral Home in Benton Harbor, services for Shirley J. Valentine are underway in Benton Harbor. At Robbins Brothers, services for Donald D. Grafton Sr. and Sharon Burton are underway in Benton Harbor. Services for Mother Anna Louise McCoy, a former First Lady in Benton Harbor. Visitation Wednesday, July 1st from 4 to 7 at Trinity Church of God in Christ on Red Arrow. And then her homegoing will be on Thursday, July 2nd at Refreshing Fountain Church, beginning at 10 with Family Hour. Services have been held through Robbins Brothers for the following: Baby Talia, Zayor Cook, Clarence Wesley Hart, Juan Dante Woodard, Mother Patricia Young, Charles Edward Petre, Mother Elizabeth Randall Simmons, and Carolyn Joyce Foster. This concludes our bereavement time at this time.
0: Yes, and we do thank you for listening. And you've got Gospel Saturday Morning. We're live at number 269-349-1660. We're headed for commercial messages, but we'll be right back with more great gospel music.
1: We'll be back with the Judah Band, Hosanna, Blessed Be the Rock, in just a few moments.

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3: Beautiful summertime conditions this weekend, mostly sunny with highs at about 80 degrees this afternoon, cooling off near 60 tonight, more sunshine on track for tomorrow, just a little bit hotter as temperatures make it into the mid-80s. We are tracking a slight chance of showers and storms developing late on Sunday night into Monday morning. Those would happen along a warm front. Temperatures look to take off next week, highs in the 90s, lots of humidity as we approach the 4th of July. Tracking Southwest Michigan's weather, I'm Storm Team 8 meteorologist Scott Larson.
4: Hey, man, we do have an addition to our bereavement announcements. We want to thank Sister Phyllis Ezell for calling in. Mr. Oliver Lewis, great boxing great here in Kalamazoo, passed away, and his services have already been held in Chicago. I believe he passed away around June 16th. So we keep the Lewis family lifted up in our prayers. He still has brothers and family in this area. The music we have for you, this is Hosanna, Blessed Be the Rock. We've got the Mary, the sisters with Yesterday, and more great gospel coming your way. Got some Lee Williams in loving memory of the family of, let me get the names right here, of Miss Pratt. So Leslie Pratt, going to send that out too. And also Sister Vera Reese. God bless you.

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0: Everybody, this is Smokey Norfolk, and I just wanted to remind you to keep it locked right here for the latest and greatest in gospel
1: Rev
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Got to send it also to Mother Bailey, Bishop Bailey, Sister Vera Reese, and in loving memory of Sister Leslie Pratt, sending this out to Matanya Wyrick and her family. Lord, you didn't have to wake me. We thank the Lord for that bonus of being up this morning. God bless you.

0: Sister Matanya, go ahead and give your birthday shout outs.
1: We have two more birthdays for Priscilla Johnson, which was yesterday, the 26th, and Deacon Todd Johnson on the 27th, all from the Tabernacle family. And Leslie Pratt's birthday was the 26th. Yesterday, she would have been 57.
0: Okay, thank you for that correction, and thank you for those extra two birthdays. God bless
1: you.
0: Yes, ma'am. Thank you. You know, it's about time to wind down. Just going to give you a little tidbit of the scripture in song, if it was a song from Jude 1:17 through 25, featuring Tesori, just a little bit of. But you

0: We come to another conclusion today of Gospel Saturday Morning, but we ask you just not to leave, not to turn off your radio, because we've got Double A and Magic D and a host of the Touch. What do you call it?
1: It's like a family reunion.
0: Is that what we are?
1: Yes, yeah. We'll be live on with Double A at 12:30, but she has some other things on a program starting at noon. So keep it locked. You'll hear the voice of Buddy Hanna, T. Rob, and of course your gospel hosts and Magic D. So we're looking forward to a reunion in just a few minutes.
0: Amen. Scripture today from Jude, verse 24 and 25 from the New King James Version. Now to him who is able to keep you from stumbling and to present you faultless before the presence of his glory with exceeding joy, to God our Savior, who alone is wise, be glory and majesty, dominion and power, both now and forever. Amen. Let us pray. Dear God, we thank you for another day that you've given us this opportunity to give you praise and to give you honor on today. And we just thank you and pray that your people, the church, was edified on today and that we received something that would improve our lives. We thank you for everyone that made this program possible. And we bless your name in all things in our daily lives. In Jesus' name we pray. Let every heart say amen. And to amen. Those that are doing the good work, we ask you to
1: stay on the wall
0: and don't come down.
1: All right. Bye-bye, Cy, Jonathan, Christiana, Alexis, and Alyssa. We love you so much, you all.
2: Bye, Grandma. Bye, Grandpa. Love you guys.
1: We love you, too. This is our last Saturday of Black Music Month. It's been great just going down memory lane, listening to some of the great gospel classics and the new upcoming rising stars. We also want to congratulate Atira Faith Jones, known as Faith Jones. She was just a recipient of an award through the Black Christian Influencer in Chicago. So congratulations to Faith Jones.
0: And I think this is Western Michigan University Commencement Day.
1: We
0: let it slip. Bias. Congratulations to all those that are graduating on today.
1: I hear it's about 1,000 graduates.
0: Oh, that's a lot.
1: From bachelor degrees all the way up to doctorates.
0: Yes,
1: so congratulations.
0: Yes, yes.
1: Going to leave you with the one and only Tremaine Hawkins with Changed here on The Touch. Bye-bye. Keep it locked.
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1: You're tuned in to Speak On It with Double A. Speak On It is an informational bridge that will connect you to current issues and events of local interest, along with health topics and other thought-provoking matters. 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
2: Good afternoon, good afternoon. Hi, how you doing? Happy Saturday to you, June 27th. The last Saturday of this month, the last Saturday of Men's Health Month, the last Saturday of National PTSD Awareness Month, Alzheimer's and Brain Awareness Month, Cancer Survivors Month, National Migraine and Headache Awareness Month, Cataract Awareness Month, Father's Day, and Juneteenth. And Black Music Appreciation Month. So we've had so many things. There's so many other things to celebrate, first of all. The list is long, and I cannot go into all of the awarenesses. But we have food and culture also listed in the June Awareness Month opportunities. Okay, so hopefully you had a wonderful June. And event filled, and hope there's more positivity spread throughout this community and the nation. We need it. We need it tremendously. Today, as I mentioned, Black Music Appreciation Month. Guess what? The Touch family will be in the studio, all of us. And then even T-Rob will be on the phone lines, and we're going to be talking music. The topic is When Music Speaks. So you'll hear T-Rob, you'll hear Buddy Hanna, you'll hear Robin and Howard Robinson, Sister Robin, Brother Howard Robinson, and you will hear from Magic D, and of course yours truly, me. We're going to be talking music. You know, music transcends all phases, avenues, cultures, and tests, and generations of time. We, you know, music is used for so many things. Some call it healing. Some calling having just the right words to say, knowing just what to play when you have no words of your own. It's powerful. It's influential. It's comforting. It's so many things. It helps you clean on an early Saturday morning. Music is a world within itself. Yes, I took that from our lovely, great Stevie Wonder. You'll be hearing music also that may take you back in time, and there's going to be some explanation around it. And of course, lots of conversation. You will also be hearing from Gwendolyn Hooker. She'll be calling in on the phone lines today. There's going to be an event happening today at 3 o'clock, and she's going to share on that. We also have Brother Jermaine Jackson, who will be chiming in as well on the phone lines. So you definitely want to stick and stay. There's going to be a lot going on, and make sure you tell somebody to tune in. Tune in to 96.5 FM or 96.5 WTOU.com as you are streaming. Don't forget, it's going to be fun, y'all. It's going to be educational. It's going to bring back memories. Yeah, we're going to go back down memory lane and all that jazz. So you definitely want to sit around that radio, turn it up like they did back in the old days, or I should say back in the day. I don't want to say old no more. Back in the day when families used to sit around radios and listen to radio programming. Well, this is something to do that with. As I said, the Touch family will be back together in the studio. All right. So don't go anywhere with that. You'll hear music. You're going to hear music in a few seconds. Matter of fact, we're going to start things off with the one and only Stevie Wonder with Sir Duke right here at 96.5 WTOU.

0: All right. That was Sir Duke and Stevie Wonder. And as we know, music is a world within itself, with a language we all understand. It's universal, y'all. Yes. We're going to be bringing in some more community leaders over the next several weeks to continue conversation around music, media, television, community. So you definitely want to make sure you avail yourselves to the time so that you can be part of the conversations, okay? All right, want to let you know there's some things happening, things going on in our community. As I said, there's going to be a couple people calling in to tell us about it, but you know, before they do, I can also slip in a little bit. For those of you who love Steve Marley and Buju Banton, guess what? He's going to be, or they are going to be at the Fillmore in Detroit July 1st. So you definitely want to get your tickets if you don't already have them. The Black Arts Festival. That's coming up July. We're done with June, right? July 11th in Bronson Park, 11 a.m. to 8 o'clock p.m. And Children's Day, don't forget that, will be July 10th. And that's going to kick off at the Douglas Community Association, located at 1000 West Patterson. All right. Then there's going to be After Dark with Smooth Jazz Sessions featuring Isaac Norris and Phil Denny. July 24th, doors open at 6:30. Show starts at 7:30. It's going to be at Midtown in Grand Rapids Studio Park, 123 Ionia Avenue Southwest. Again, this will be in Grand Rapids, July 24th, After Dark Smooth Jazz Sessions featuring our friend and yours, Phil Denny, and Isaac Norris. Then He Reigns Magazine, celebrating 20 years. 20 years, y'all, on July 25th at the NACD building, located 612 North Park Street at 2 o'clock p.m. They'll be celebrating. They're inviting you to come on out and celebrate along with. They are seeking vendors, sponsors, and advertiser donors, and to continue to build Kalamazoo's own magazine. Just us empowering our community. And hang on, caller, I see you. Don't go nowhere. Caller, you're on the air. Speak on it.
1: Good morning, Double A. How are you? This is Gwendolyn Hooker.
0: Hey, Miss Gwendolyn, thousand hat wearing Hooker. How's it going?
1: It is going fantastic. Funny you mentioned a thousand hats, because I'm wearing at least three right now. But I definitely appreciate the opportunity, because I wanted to call and tell your listeners that we are doing our kickoff for our Resource and Resilience Gun Violence Rally today at Davis Street Park. It is a free event. Everyone is warmly welcome and invited to attend. It starts at 3 o'clock p.m. today.
0: Okay.
1: And we are going to be in the Vine neighborhood at Davis Street Park, which is at 901 Davis.
0: Okay, 901 Davis. And then we know that the main thing is gun violence. Ooh, the drummer is loud in your background, huh?
1: Yes, I'm going to my car right now because, as I said, I am also at the Caribbean Festival vendoring.
0: Oh,
1: so,
0: wow.
1: You know, you got to have multiple streams of income. So, I am in my car, and hopefully that makes it better for you all.
0: Yes, that's much better.
1: It is something that we started, you know, as you know, you were there when we first started.
0: Yes.
1: I'm really responding to providing resources and support to neighborhoods and to families, community, that have been impacted by gun violence.
0: Yeah.
1: So this is our sixth year that we have done these kind of like round robin resource and resilience rallies, and we do one in between June and September on every side of town. And so this year, we are kicking it off in the Vine neighborhood.
0: Okay.
1: We decided to do that very intentionally. Listeners and yourself may have heard about a mural that was just installed at the skateboard park at Davis Street Park in honor of Talon, who was tragically murdered back in April. And so he loved that park. He loved to skate. And we definitely wanted to, you know, pay tribute and honor to the neighborhood and to him, to all of the people that loved him by kicking off the resource rally at Davis Street Park this year.
0: Mm-hmm. Which is a powerful thing. Along with the rally, obviously, if we want safe communities, we're talking about what's going on, what's one of the highest ranking unfortunate issues right now, and that's the use of gun violence in the hands of people, number one, who should not have them, number two, who really don't know when to use them, who three, brains are still developing, you know, in a lot of the holders of these guns. So what message would you like for individuals to walk away from the rally with?
1: Absolutely. That's an excellent question. And the message really is hope and education. We're going to have many, many folks there, vendoring and tabling, offering resources, conflict resolution, restorative justice, stop the bleed training, as well as what to do during the active shooter situation. Insurance and life insurance information that really is about, you know, one, preventative. Like, we want to, you know, eventually live in a society where we don't have to, you know, talk about this anymore, but also we want to educate people about ways and alternative methods to resolving conflict instead of, you know, using a gun and getting the guns off of the street. So we will have free gun locks. We will not run out of gun locks. Mm. So if you have a gun, we're not asking any questions. We don't care. Well, we do care, but we're not going to ask any questions about whether it's a registered gun, is it your gun, whose gun. We just want you to secure the weapon. So we will be giving away free gun locks. We have hundreds of gun locks. Moms Demand Action and the Moms Initiative will be on site distributing gun locks, as well as all of the other, you know, the backdrop. Of course, it's always, you know, fun and community. So we will have barbecue. We will have music. We will have a bounce house. We will have some skateboard giveaways, of course, in honor of Lonnie. But we really want people to come out and get the information, especially people that have been impacted by gun violence, whether it's yourself or a family member. But just come out so that you can possibly educate and tell other people where they can find resources and how to resolve a situation before it spills over into community and causes a tragic situation like we had in April and like we continue to have. You know, we have had, you know,
0: unfortunate
1: circumstances.
0: Yes.
1: And sadly, you know, these are the situations that we're trying to prevent. But we are behind the eight ball, so we are doing two things. We're trying to prevent future occurrences, and we're trying to help people that have already been impacted. So everyone out there, everyone that's listening, knows someone or has been themselves impacted, unfortunately, by gun violence, and we want every one of those people to come and show up in support of Lonnie's family, as well as in support of yourself and your family members.
0: Yes.
1: So that is the message. That is the takeaway. The takeaway is always hope, because hope helps. And we believe that, you know, sharing a message with like-minded people that have similar life experiences is the most powerful tool in our toolbox, because we are relatable to each other. And there's going to be many, many people that have been impacted that will be able to show folks a way to get over, under, and through whatever they're going through.
0: Yes indeed. So thank you guys once again. The Gun Violence Resource and Resilience Rally is today, 3:00 p.m. at the Davis Street Park, located 901 Davis Street.
2: That is correct.
0: Please go out and gather some information and be prepared to be community and talk to each other and realize that we need to band together to come against the gun violence.
2: Absolutely.
0: Well, thank you so much. I'll see you later with your 12 hats on. Yes, it is. It's very hard.
2: I know. And, hopefully I'll see you again down here at the Caribbean Festival. The Jazz Event Factory is down here providing sweet treats to all of the people. So come on out. Cotton candy, popcorn, snow cones, the whole nine. Barbecue, everything is going on. The place to be after the Resource and Resilience Rally is the Caribbean Festival, and it's going on from 1 o'clock until 1 a.m., so you have plenty of time to do both.
0: All right. Well, thank you so much. You need to find some rest, and then we'll see you later on.
2: Thank you so much. You all have a good day.
0: Thank you for your heart in doing this.
2: Thank you so much. Take care.
0: All righty. Bye now.
2: Mm-hmm. Bye-bye.
0: All right, friends, don't forget the rally is today, the Gun Violence Resource and Resilience Rally. Today, 3 o'clock at the Davis Street Park, 901 Davis Street. If you have questions, write them down, take them there, and make sure you get those questions answered. All right? That's one thing we do. But got to go away right now and pay some bills. We'll be back on the other side of the break. Keep it locked right here to 96.5 WTLU. You're tuned in to Speak on It.
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6: Beautiful summertime conditions this weekend, mostly sunny with highs at about 80 degrees this afternoon, cooling off near 60 tonight. More sunshine on track for tomorrow, just a little bit hotter as temperatures make it into the mid-80s. We are tracking a slight chance of showers and storms developing late on Sunday night into Monday morning. Those would happen along a warm front. Temperatures look to take off next week, highs in the 90s, lots of humidity as we approach the 4th of July. Tracking Southwest Michigan's weather, I'm Storm Team 8 meteorologist Scott Larson.

0: Well, all right, all right, all right. That last selection you heard was called I'm Building Something. Normally, I love playing music that sends a message and then playing music that makes you feel good. Yes, it uplifts you if you're sick. Sometimes music can be a part of that healing, that feeling better, that speaks to you, it holds you, it says that just the right thing that we needed to say. So we're going to be talking today about when music speaks, how do we use it? Why is it necessary? Does it make things a little bit smoother? Does it calm things over? Does it help you get down to the core of an issue, whether it's happy, sad, planning, whatever? Music, as Stevie puts it, is a world within itself, a language we all understand. It gives us all equal opportunity. We can sing, dance, and clap our hands together. That is definitely universal. So, as promised, in the studio of the Touch family is here. The Touch family is here. All right. We have, oh my goodness. Y'all, guess what? We got them away from the kitchen and all of the greasy rooms. And we pulled him back in. The one and only Buddy Hanna is in the studio with us. Good afternoon.
1: Oh, good afternoon, Double A. How you doing?
0: I'm doing very well.
1: Good, good. So happy to be here to bring back some memories.
0: Yes, it's beautiful, right?
1: It's beautiful, but it's also beautiful to be with you all, the Touch family. And I was just telling everyone, I'm thankful and grateful that y'all still keep me in the family.
0: Oh, of course. Have to, indeed. And we're going to be talking it up and speaking on it, right?
1: There you go. All at the same time.
0: Okay. Yes, indeed. And we have Brother Howard Robinson.

0: side of the, yeah. of the board. But yeah. thank you for having us. We appreciate it.
1: Have to. It's very poignant and profound that we do this every now and again. And I thought it would be wonderful, you know, by it being Black Music Appreciation Month. All of us love music. All of us are Black, right? And so why not have a little mini reunion to, you know, hear perspective, you know, on when music speaks. And last but not least, we have the one and only Magic, multiple hat wearing D in the studio. How you doing?
2: I'm maintaining my flow. How you doing, Double A, everybody out there listening?
1: Absolutely. I'm doing well. How you feeling about us?
2: Oh, I am so glad that you suggested this. It's another way to be around my Touch family. You know, I see Robin Howard, you know, every time we're in the studio. So, you know, not to say that. It doesn't take away the impact, but it does feel good to have, to be around such a positive energy and the vibes that we all share, especially when we're here in the studio. So thank you for bringing that energy back, to summon us all together.
1: Yes, this is the energy is great. I love it. This is a time where community, we should be able to knock out this whole wall, and we should be able to, you know, exactly. show what it feels like to be back together. Real camaraderie, real family, you know, and all, let me just say this, all skin folk and kin folk and back vice versa, right?
3: Right.
1: And I believe we are all kin folk because we are skin folk and we understand folk, right? We're in the community and we see, we know, we have our pulse on the finger of what's happening. And let's deal with those things as we talk about music. So, first question is, what is music? How do you use music? Or have you used music to get through day-to-day or issue, that type of thing? Jump in first. Anybody.
2: Oh, Buddy pointing at me.
3: I'm just visiting.
1: I think you should do what Buddy says.
4: I'll say something so I can get out, so I can step in and get out the way. You know, music is a great communicator, a unifier. It brings us all together, and it helps us transmit messages, you know, from one person to another person, from one group to another group, from Kalamazoo to Battle Creek. You know, it brings us together. It
1: Absolutely.
4: Brings us together. In times like these, we need music, because music sends a message, whether it's a message of encouragement, message of love, or just a message of concern, just something to just to speak on, amen, to bring our thoughts and come to a conclusion with problems, situations that we might have.
1: Right.
4: And all of us, as Buddy just said, we all got them.
1: Okay.
4: We all got them. And like the song says, we're not complaining, but we all got issues that we need to work on and resolve. God bless.
1: All right. And we do have the one and only, I'll say, the step godfather, second godfather of the Touch. T-Rob, how you doing?
5: T-Rob.
6: Doing just fine. How about yourself, Double A?
5: Doing
6: Hello, can you hear me?
1: We can hear you.
6: Oh, okay. Now, I'm doing just fine. How are you guys doing? Is everybody in the mix?
1: We're in the mix.
5: Yes, we are. We maintaining right, our flow.
0: Yes, and we're staying on the wall.
5: Yes.
6: Well, thank you so very much for letting me join this conversation. So y'all carry on, and I'll just get in where I can fit in.
1: We thank you so much for cutting out the time to do this with us. It's so good for us all to be back together again. And we want to hear from you, and then we'll turn it back to the station, right, where we are. The question was, I don't know if you heard it. Are you? Well, I ain't going to ask you that. But anyway, how do you use music? You know, we're talking about when music speaks. How do you use it? What does it mean to you?
6: Oh, my goodness. It can mean any and everything to me. I use it for motivation. I use it There are messages in the music. You know, there's always messages in the music. Matter of fact, when I was coming from Kalamazoo down to Detroit, I happened to be listening to a couple of tracks, and I noticed one of them was Freddy's Dead, you know, from Superfly. And then I noticed the Pusha Man, you know what I'm saying?

0: So, like, a lot of the songs do speak to love and inspiration, but then a lot of them speak to the social ills that we do have in the community. Back then, when Pusha Man was really doing his thing, Superfly was doing his thing, and even now, you know, when things are going on, I think about Jimi Hendrix, who is one of my favorite guitar players, and the Star Spangled Banner, and what he did with that song, and, you know, the way Trump is acting with Iran, and then to go a little bit further than that, Jimi Hendrix did a song entitled Machine Gun. I don't know if y'all are hip to that at all, but yeah, the things that he did with his guitar to make it sound like the sounds of war, you know, yeah, so I use it for everything, specifically for inspiration, and look, and how can you forget gospel? Lord, geez, oh, Pete, you know, you use it to worship, you know.
1: Absolutely.
0: On and on and on. So I'll just cut it short right there, but I use it for everything.
1: And we thank you so much for using it for everything. I'm sure all of us do. Thank you. That definitely took us down memory lane, and especially with the songs you lifted up, and then what's going on with our community, our society, over all over the world.
0: Yeah.
1: And we appreciate the healing power of music and how we can use it to help do that healing. So we're going to turn back to the studio and pick up on that same question. Sister Robin.
2: I'm getting a little older. Repeat the question, please. No.
1: The question was, when music speaks, how do we use music? We're appreciating black music.
2: Yes, thank you so much. Mm-hmm. You know, I love music, and I think somebody, OJ's or somebody, OJ's, had a song like that. But I really enjoy music. It's been a part of my life since I can remember, the rhythms and the sounds and the guitar licks. And I grew up in the church, and my music was very limited to church music. As a young child, we weren't allowed to listen to anything but gospel music. I won't tell you what they call the other everything else, but it was very, very limited. However, there was a lot of influence of a lot of different types of music, even in the church I grew up in, because you still heard that Memphis, that Chicago sound, that blues sound, and different other music. But I really think one great thing about music, especially as an African American, mm-hmm. I believe the music has kept us sane. It's kept us from losing our minds, from committing horrendous acts, because,
1: yes,
2: you know, when you couldn't do anything else, if you could lift up a song or line a hymn,
1: mm-hmm.
2: or, you know, go out and holler or whatever, go to church and shout or whatever, to relieve some of that pressure, it'd be like a boiling pot sometimes.
1: Mm.
2: And I really believe, you know, if you listen to the lyrics, even as the golden age of gospel, they're talking about sit down serving. When I get to heaven, you know, I'm going to sing and shout, waiting on a better day and the hope for the future and things like that. So to me, music, not only is it a motivator, not only does it have a message, not only does it reflect what's going on in the culture and at the time, but I believe music has literally united our people and kept us sane and resilient, knowing there's a better hope for tomorrow. Something better is coming, and it's kept us full of hope, like Reverend Jesse Jackson said. So that's my little thing, but I just love I just love music.
1: Yes, music.
2: I didn't mean to be so long.
1: No, that's okay. That's okay. You felt your help coming on. That's all right. Yes, sir.
3: Well, everything that Robin and Howard and T-Rob said.
1: Well, ditto.
3: And what Magic D is going to say. No, I agree with everything that's been said. And yes, music has been, you know, I was listening to you earlier, Double A, and I heard you talking about music, and you were saying how it's relaxing. You put it on when you're cleaning the house.
1: Mm-hmm.
3: You know, sometimes you feel stressed out, you put on your favorite song, and you just listen to it, and I think that music has done all of that. And then if you look back over the years, and you just look at some of the songs that they had meaning to them, you know,
1: yes,
3: going all the way back to when Sam Cooke came out with A Change Is Gonna Come,
1: mm-hmm.
3: you know, the impressions, Wheel Winner, that gave us pride, made us feel good, you know what I'm saying?
1: Yes.
3: Also, and you can't forget Marvin Gaye, What's Going On, because that's irrelevant to today, you know. So music is always a good motivator, and it's relaxing sometimes, you know. Sometimes you just get in your car and you ride and you listen to your music and you just feel good and you can forget your troubles for a few minutes, you know. And I think music is, like you said, universal. Mm-hmm. It's something that we all can relate to. I mean, a good singer, and you listen to a good singer is a good singer, no matter. You know, I listened to Bad Bunny doing the Super Bowl, and I didn't know what he was saying.
1: But,
3: but I listened. But I listened, you know. So yes. So it's universal.
1: Indeed. All right. Magic?
4: You ditto, need a question? Ditto, what was previously said. No, I do agree. I love movement. So a lot of times, and I can just remember, you know, coming up, I would play music, and I'm dating myself here, folks, but I would play, you know, CDs, and I love me some Janet Jackson, and Janet Jackson Control, that was just about the whole thing. So I'd be, me and my mom, just not, you know, I'm saying, wait, you're on the same page with things. I would just blast that. Just, that was me talking to her, like, I couldn't say what I really wanted to say, but I played Janet Jackson.
1: Control. She's saying what I'm feeling.
4: Yes. So, you know, a lot of times, and even so, my mom, I grew up in a house. My mom loved just listening to music. So I learned to appreciate not just like hip-hop or anything like that, but just gospel. I grew up in the church. With my grandmother going there all the time, just growing up listening to rock and roll, pop music, so being able to have that, but also being able to relate to like Queen Latifah and Public Enemy and what was going on in the world at the time, and a lot of times those artists experiencing those same things and they put it out in music, so whatever they were going through. Sometimes the spirit just brings something, even on the radio, and I might be looking for something to listen to, and the spirit is like, this is what you need to listen to. So that's what does it. And like you said, sometimes I need to like put something on because I'm getting ready to snap. Like, really, like, it is, music is medicine to me, you know, actually. And sometimes I don't need to have words. A lot of times I'll listen to beats, just instrumentals, this vibe. So all of us in here are DJs. On a level. So we all create, T-Rob, we all create a vibe, even when we're speaking. So it's that vibe, and it resonates with a lot of people that are under our voices. So I appreciate you, AA, and, you know, letting us have the opportunity to explain why sometimes the plantation hustle. You know, we got the plantation blues, just got to pick that tune. What's going to get you through that moment? So, yes, thank
1: we
4: you.
1: So need
4: that's what music is.
1: We
4: me.
1: Need it. We need it. That was a good tune. What was that tune again, Sister Robin?
2: Dun, dun, dun, dun, dun.
1: Dun, dun, dun, dun, dun, dun, dun, dun, dun, dun. Yes, indeed. Come on, y'all. Y'all know. It's right. So black music is the cultural bedrock of modern popular sound. It influences deeply rooted and spans the globe, the entire globe, and serving as an innovative engine for countless genres we all enjoy today. So we're talking multicultural, right? Multicultural. I don't care what anybody says. And we can thank black music. Here's a little bit of historical pieces we all know. You know, it's the foundation for our spirituals, our gospel, the blues, funk, punk, rock and roll, jazz, R&B, hip hop, and all those things in between, classical even. A lot of people don't really know that. And then some don't care to dig and do the history, you know, the research and find out. That's where a lot of our music comes from. It stems from the beat of the black music, period. Brother Howard, look like you got something to say.
5: Well, I was thinking about back when we were enslaved. We had music that just helped us just to hang on and persevere. And I also think about the civil rights movement.
1: Okay.
5: And a lot of music was brought together. A lot of musicians and singers and people got together to help us get through that civil rights movement. You know, Mahalia Jackson, you had the Impressions, staple singers, and many of the great singers came together, both white and black, you know, different denominations, different ethnic groups, different races came together during that civil rights movement, and they sang songs to motivate us, amen, and support and to bring us together during those times.
1: Yes, indeed. Yes, sir.
3: I had to raise my hand.
1: That was that one finger, too.
3: Yeah, you get that one finger like in church, you know. Like, yeah. But as Howard pointed out about slavery and stuff, and the music is part of our history, okay?
1: Yes, it is.
3: And a lot of times our enslaved ancestors used music to communicate with each other.
1: Yes, yes.
3: You know, even during the times when they wanted to communicate things and not have the master know what they was talking about, they sang songs. Mm-hmm. And for the runaway slaves, a lot of times there was coded messages in those songs, you know.
1: Yes.
3: So, therefore, music has always been a part of our history. And it still is. We're having songs today that still make things a part of our history that we can draw from.
1: Which is a beautiful thing. And with that, we're going to take a break and look at the, and we're going to come back with you, Magic. We're going to listen to Harold Melvin. Y'all remember him?
6: Oh, yeah.
1: And the Blue Notes.
6: Oh, yeah.
1: And what do we want people to do? Wake up. That's
3: wake
1: it.
3: Up. Wake
1: That's
3: up,
1: it.
3: Everybody.
1: Wake up, wake up, wake up. Right here. Mama Nim.
2: Even though Mama Nim didn't allow the music in the house, I have friends we slip over to.
1: Yes. So to tip in to what's going on. Yeah. Here it is at 96.5 WTLU. Wake up, everybody, with Harold Melvin and the Blue Notes. Yes, I'm playing the original.

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0: All right, all right. We're back. You're tuned in to Speak On It with your host, Double A. And the Touch family is in the studio. We're talking music when it speaks. We're talking with Music Speaks, and we love it very, very much. Especially during this this climate we're living in, we were all talking offline about other artists and musicians who've helped us get through certain times of the year, and how some of us even got to sneak to neighbors' homes to listen to music if they couldn't listen to certain kinds or styles or genres in their own homes. There was also Magic, we left off with you. You wanted to add to the previous conversation regarding music, how we use it. Something hit you. Let's start with that.
1: Yes. So, I'll fix that here shortly. But last weekend, I had the opportunity to cast some vibes on a Black Lives Matter event at Kickball last Saturday. And one of the things that I participated in, never experienced before, there was a group, don't get me wrong, Monica, if I say it wrong. I think it was Reconstruction. It's a Puerto Rican drumming group out of Detroit that came. Mm-hmm. And part of the Caribbean diaspora, you know, talking about that for Juneteenth is how the people in the Caribbean, how they would, as a community, how they were like, they were on the sugarcane plantations, mm-hmm. and just the same as cotton plantations, mm-hmm. but how they communicated with one another and used music. And there was a communal ritual where everyone in the community participated. So if you didn't participate with dancing or singing, then you weren't part of that community. Okay. So you were doing something with contributing to that. So we were doing that. It was kind of almost like violent force at first, to kind of like doing it. But, you know, you got, you know, the drumming and all that going on. And it, yes, mm-hmm. and the spirit just moved me. Mm-hmm. And the drumming just evoked something. And my feet and all that just got, I just got out there in the circle and I did my thing.
0: Yes.
1: That's what I'm saying, is that the African, those tribal drums still resonate with my soul. And I think that's what originates with a lot of us, you know, is that spirit of the drums, mm-hmm. and being able to like tap something out that is harmful to you, like beat it out, mm-hmm. but in a way that mm-hmm. like that is helpful to you, beneficial to you.
0: That's good. Yes, that's good.
1: That's all I want to add.
0: That taps into the musical DNA.
1: Yes.
0: Right? Sometimes we don't know where that thing comes from, you know, that overtook you. I still wish I could have seen a video of that.
1: I do have a video I will share.
0: Okay.
1: I was like, is that me?
2: Yeah,
1: I was like, oh, my God.
0: Oh, wow. That is something. Yes, indeed. So music, anybody use music to get over sickness? You know, laying in that bed and like, I wish I could get up. Was it something that made you hop up, you know?
2: Yes. No, but when you speak of that, I don't know if I use it to get over sickness so much, but I know I use it to make me get up out of bed sometimes.
0: Mm-hmm,
2: you know,
0: mm-hmm.
2: Back in the young days, I would have music on all the time.
0: Yeah.
2: In the morning, to get up to go to work, because
0: mm-hmm.
2: it put me in a good mood.
0: Yes.
2: You know, I mean, and I think a lot of people would use music for that, because sometimes you was going into a work atmosphere that you really didn't want to be there.
0: You have to go in the intercessory.
2: You have to go in anyway.
0: Intercessory,
2: you know?
0: Prayer and all of
2: but
0: that.
2: But mm-hmm. I think that a lot of people use music in the morning to get you going and get you motivated, you know. And I do know that there have been people who have been sick, that a lot of caregivers, when they come into the house, in my own family, I've seen it work, where people would be sick and down, but caregivers, I had a caregiver come in and she would play music and everything to Frida.
0: Mm.
2: And I could see the difference in her just when the lady was singing and playing music, you know. So that is a good example. It can work for you and do that, you know. So, and then on Fridays you put it on because you were ready to go party.
0: So different uses for it, right?
2: There you go.
3: You know, I think of the song, I won't complain. Uh-huh. Many of our listeners will, and you've probably heard it, I can't think of the late minister who did this. What's
4: Paul
3: his name?
4: Jones.
3: Paul Jones.
0: Oh.
3: And that song stimulates a lot of interest, a lot of listeners when they listen to that, because we have hard times. We go through certain things, mm-hmm. but they get to the point where they won't complain. They just think of the goodness of the Lord. And it just takes away the thought, or seems like it kind of helps you tolerate the pain and helps you tolerate the situations that you may be in. You know, I won't complain. Things could be worse,
0: right.
3: But we just want to thank the Lord for his goodness.
0: Thank you so very much.
3: I won't complain. Okay. Sing it, honey.
0: He was getting ready.
3: I've had some good times. Is that
4: good
3: it?
4: Days.
3: Good days. What's next? I've had some hills to climb.
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0: And now we're back. So you were saying you won't complain. You were singing.
1: No, you
0: won't complain.
3: I was trying to.
0: Okay, here we go. We got 30 seconds.
3: Well, I'm all done.
0: Impromptu concert. We need it because we don't need to complain. Complaining sometimes does not work, right? And so we need a message to keep us going. With that, are you coming back in concert? No? Yes?
1: No.
0: Yes?
1: No.
4: That was the remix, I think.
0: That was nice. I love the remix.
2: But
0: yes.
2: Howard did mention something about how songs, you know, both gospel and everything, I mean, he mentioned the impression. You know, the impressions, they had a lot of songs. We're Winner.
0: Mm.
2: Keep on Pushing.
0: Okay.
2: You know, People Get Ready. All of those songs was used in the civil rights movement to mm-hmm. motivate people, to get us in the mood, you know what I'm saying? So you had all of these different songs that people would sing. And I think Robin mentioned earlier about the OJs. I love music. Mm-hmm. And people do love music. Mm-hmm. And Double A mentioned about DJs. And all of us are DJs at one time or another. And you can use music to get the people in a good mood or just a listening mood.
0: Uh-huh. Mm-hmm.
2: You see what I'm saying? Because a lot of people, they went to the club not so much to drink and all of that and dance. Some of them came just to hear the music.
0: Yes.
2: And a good DJ knew how to control that crowd, you know, and keep them in there. Right? Am I right, man?
1: That's right.
0: That's right. That's right.
6: And T-Rob, I'm going to throw you in there, you know, as individuals that have done events out, you know, out in the community with equipment. I've experienced the club, so, you know, sorry, Robin and Howard, but yeah. But, you know, I've gone to the club where the music, the bass was so loud, like you could feel it in your chest.
1: Yeah.
6: Mm. Like you just feel that. And that is something that even as a DJ, and I don't do that as much as I do, I have speakers that you can feel in your chest.
0: Yeah.
6: You know, so I have all kinds of, like, speakers, you know, so in my house, just to move, like, boop, just hit a button, you know, and there's some kind of speaker that's coming on that's playing some music. I have playlists for all different moods, just whatever.
0: Wow.
6: But usually if I can't figure out what it is, the spirit always sends the song, and that starts the playlist, and then I just go from there.
0: Mm. T-Rob, what do you have to say to that? While he's getting his thoughts together.
2: Well, that's going to take a while. That'll take a while.
1: Call me mid-bite.
0: Love it, love it, love
2: right.
0: it. So we're going to go ahead and play some. Want to hear your comments. I was listening to a program on music several weeks back, and how some music that was written back then, there was stuff going on, mirrors, or is, you know, is the mirror, and now this is a reflection of what's happening. Nothing has changed. So I want to hear your thoughts on Marvin Gaye's What's Going On.

0: All right. Wish we had time to play the whole thing. But what's going on? Marvin Gaye is asking. Picket lines. All right. Don't punish me with brutality. What did we just recently read about? A young lady from Flint found what? Hanging in a tree.
1: Yeah.
0: Strange fruit.
1: Yeah, strange.
0: So what are our comments on that? T-Rob, do we have you back? Not yet. Comments on what's going on, especially, you know, when we're talking about nowadays. Is this song still relevant?
2: Yes, it is relevant. It sounds like something that could have just been recorded because it mirrors, you know, what happened back when Marvin Gaye recorded it, but things that haven't changed and things that are still issues that we're facing even today, you know, decades later. So that's one thing, the beauty of music, African-American music and other music as well. But I love the relevancy of it, and I love that, as I mentioned, it can be ageless. And you listen to it today, and it sounds like, wow, you know, it's telling, even though it's back years ago, it's still fresh. It still stirs you, and that's about all I got to say about that.
0: Well,
2: can I mention one quick thing?
0: Yeah, please.
2: Buddy was mentioning about even the song How I Got Over, that Mahalia Jackson was well known for singing. And I was telling him I cannot listen to that song, Harley, without being moved to tears because it does trigger and make you think about what you've been through, what your people been through, what your ancestors faced, you know, the middle past. I mean, when I listen to music, I go there. I go all the way back. When I listen to especially the older gospel, the older music, and I look at how those people were, even by record labels and stuff, how they didn't treat them right, how they cheated them, you know, and how they still showed up to those on that Chitlin circuit, and how they still, you know, went and had to figure out who they're going to stay with and where they could eat and traveling and all the danger they went through, but how they still came through and gave it their best. And you know, when I hear them and I hear those raw voices, and might just be a guitar, might be a cappella, but I think of all of that when I listen to music. What did they go through? You know, what did their families have to sacrifice and all of that? And I know, okay, I'm done.
0: No, you're good.
3: And you know, the other thing, too, like Robin was saying, I go back to the hip-hop days, early hip-hop. And I listen to this all the time now, Public Enemy, Fight the Powers That Be.
0: Yes.
3: That has so much meaning, you know what I'm saying? And we're still fighting the powers that be, you know. So a lot of the songs, they stick around for us a long time.
0: Yeah.
3: And then, you know, you have other songs that talks about love that people still play at weddings and all kinds of stuff, you know. So,
0: yes.
3: So, yeah, music is embedded in all of us, and no matter who's singing it, you definitely listen to it. You hear what they got to say, you know.
0: Absolutely.
3: And, Magic D got something to say.
4: T-Rob.
3: Oh, T-Rob, you finally got back.
4: Put that chicken wing down.
3: Put that chicken wing down,
4: T-Rob. Hey, look, I've been sitting up here. Me and Mom just been yapping and talking, and Mom's like, "Is the show over? Is the program over?" I don't know what happened. Everybody disappeared.
0: Sorry about that.
4: Tell me what the question was, though. That'd be greatly appreciated.
0: The question was, you know, we're kind of sprung off of what do we use it, how do we use it, and then, you know, do we use it to get us up out of bed from being sick, you know, and that's either physically sick of what's going on in society, you know, sick of what's going on in the family, on the job. How else can we use music? And then it kind of recalled some of the groups of old. I want to say the Impressions were brought up, some songs, The Temptations, The World is a Ball of Confusion, you know, songs that were written way back when and that are still relevant today, as if, Sister Robin said, as if they wrote it today.
4: Yeah, right. Dig that. Hey, well, this is totally off topic here. I think I'm going to probably end up turning left. But I remember back in the day when I was growing up, I think one of the things when Mom was trying to get me out the house, you know, I was just too much trouble. She and Pop would give me a little bit of money and tell me to go on out there and catch the bus downtown and go to the Motown Review. So I do.
0: Wow.
4: That was definitely a wonderful, wonderful time for me. I had a good friend of mine named Richard Solomon, and he and I would get together. We'd jump on the bus, and we'd run on down to the Fox Theater and check out the Motown Review, and that was really way, way back in the day. So and the songs meant something to me back then, but I was just fascinated to be able to see all of those groups because the Motown sound is deep in my soul, and I think that's where it really came from. And it kept me out of trouble, too. You know, I did something, and Mom didn't have to worry about me doing anything foolish, no foolishness in the street, and I didn't have to worry about her smacking me for doing something wrong or saying something wrong because I was getting on her nerves in the house. That's my story, and I'm sticking to it.
0: We know you're sticking to it, and thank you for being an obedient son, and so Mom wouldn't have to smack you. We thank you so much for that.
4: Good enough. Well, she's looking at, kind of looking at me like, So I'll take that comment and run with it for sure.
0: She's trying to remember, do I have anything else? Let me see. What did I let him slide on?
4: Yeah, really. Yeah, but yeah, back in the day. All right, well, I don't know. Maybe I need to turn my phone up or something like that because I really didn't know anybody was hollering at me, you know. So, yeah, we'll keep the volume on blast now so I won't miss any other call-outs.
3: You're hearing aid, man.
4: Yeah, I know. You're right. Well, I got it on with a fresh set of batteries, all right?
0: Thank you so much, D-Rob, for your contribution. Are you sticking and staying on the line?
4: Excuse me?
0: Are you sticking and staying on the line?
4: Yeah, I'm not going any place. Not until it's over.
0: Thank you so much. Thank you so much. Mm-hmm. All right. So, y'all, in terms of being DJs, disc jockeys, for those who don't remember, personalities and all of that jazz. When you have the opportunity to playwrights, when you have the songsters, psalmists and preachers and DJs and parents and caregivers, community advocates and all of that stuff, when y'all have the right, put those hats on and let's talk about the song we heard, you know, from Marvin Gaye, What's Going On. Talk about that. Talk about others that relate to it. You know, it could be in whatever genre, you know, how would you use it, especially when we're thinking about, I'm sorry, they call them YNs nowadays, right? Young persons. I'll say that. Young people and the climate and so many thinking they have nothing much to do. There's nothing out there for them. How can we corral them with music? Can we corral them with music? What is your take on the appreciation of what it's done for us so far? I know that was loaded, so just hit it anywhere.
5: I really do think the music with a message will bring people together if you use the right types of terms, the right type of lyrics. And music does bring us together for a common cause. If you want to get positive things done, sing or play positive music. And music does set the atmosphere to prepare us, you know, for whatever situation that we're going to come into. So it does. It does.
0: Mm-hmm. Mm-hmm. Indeed.
3: And I also think that not only what we did as DJs and everything, but we have to look at how the artists themselves present their music, you know.
0: Mm-hmm.
3: See, that's the other thing. Yeah. Nowadays, a lot of the artists, they just trying to make the money.
0: Yeah.
3: You know,
0: where's the meaning?
3: Where's the substance? Yeah, it's got a good beat and everything, mm-hmm. but where's the meaning? where back in the day, so to speak, and even back in the 80s with the original hip-hop, they was writing songs that expressed what was happening in their community, mm-hmm. in their neighborhoods. You mm-hmm. know, a lot of the hip-hop stuff back in those days, yeah, I didn't really listen to it and everything, but that had meaning to them mm-hmm. because it was happening. You know what yes. I'm saying? When they talked about the police brutality, all of that stuff, it had meaning to them. And I think the responsibility falls on the artists themselves to mm-hmm. sit down and say, hey, okay, like, I just don't want to put something out there that's just going to make money.
0: Mm-hmm. Mm-hmm.
3: Something with a message. Marvin Gaye wanted to make a message.
0: Right.
3: Curtis Mayfield, all of those guys wanted yes. to make a message, you know. So I think that... and then we as parents and stuff, you have to also look at what you let your children listen to.
0: Mm-hmm.
3: That's the other thing. If all you do is let them... fortunately for me, my grandfather, I was like Robin, my grandfather didn't let me listen to nothing but gospel. My grandmother, she had the vision. She let me listen to all kind of music.
0: Mm-hmm.
3: You know what I'm saying? Country music, opera, everything. So therefore, you get a rounded thing.
0: Mm-hmm.
3: But when you just listen to one type of music, that's all you're getting, you know.
0: Yes.
3: So I think it's a duty to, as parents, to say, hey, sit down. I used to make my children sit down and say, hey, listen to this.
0: Mm-hmm.
3: You need to listen to this. They didn't know what it meant. But in years to come after that, they're going like, oh, wow, Dad, I remember mm-hmm. you made me listen to such and such.
0: Now I get it.
3: I get it. Mm-hmm. You know what I'm saying?
0: Yeah.
3: So I think that the artists themselves have the responsibility. Parents have the responsibility to expose yourself to different kinds of music.
0: Yeah. Yep, can I say this before I forget? Parents and the artists, they definitely have a responsibility, not only to their own children, but the children, you know, that don't live in the home with them mm-hmm. or that they didn't father or parent, if you will. But we also, back then, also had someone who cared by the name of Clarence Avant. You know, he was the gatekeeper, you know, so we wouldn't let so much of the negative vibe in the music come out. You know, music, black music it's up against major challenges right now in terms of it being something of quality, something of value, remaining that way. I'm not saying all black music, but so much of it has been tainted now because we don't have that gatekeeper or gatekeepers like Clarence Avant, who did a lot of that, who knew a lot of people and set individuals up, artists up, to be on a more successful, more positive, you know, track in their language, their terminology. You know, the beat is nice. Yes, we all get caught up in the beat. But as you said, buddy, sit down, child. You can listen to it, but let's talk about it, too.
3: Mm, right.
0: If you're going to listen to it, we have to have a conversation. I have to know that you understand this is art and whatever they call it, and this is real life. Here's where you are every day.
3: Yeah.
0: This is something you can turn off and on. Okay. Yes, Magic.
6: Oh, yeah. Thank you. And, you know, and the talk about that, too, is that, like, some things are just for entertainment.
0: Mm-hmm.
6: You know, a lot of the music, even on my show, a lot of the music, bleep, bleep, bleep, bleep, bleep. And I'm not going to talk to you about what that is because sometimes the bleeps is not enough because it's already suggestive.
0: Mm-hmm.
6: You know, so one of the things, too, that I want to piggyback on what you said, buddy, is that for a lot of us that have eclectic listening ears or music, we are, I feel, that in a stereotype. So if you listen to something that doesn't sound black, you know, that, ooh, like, you're not black enough or, mm-hmm. like, what, you know... Mm-hmm. You're not really black if you listen to country or you listen mm-hmm. to opera. Like, what's wrong with you? You know, mm-hmm. that type of thing. So I think that some of us are just need to spread our horizons a little bit about mm-hmm. our presence with all genres of music. And another thing that even as a DJ, when I'm hearing a new song that may come out from, like, Jack Harlow or something, I hear a sample, I was like, ooh, I feel something like mm-hmm. in my soul. I was like, that is not yours. You know, and most of the time I might know what the sample is,
0: mm-hmm.
6: but to know that artists today in the new millennium are leaning back to the ancestors mm-hmm. and going through the albums, the vinyl, mm-hmm. and looking for those samples, that sound that nobody else is playing mm-hmm. right now. And keeping that music alive, those artists alive. And then also, too, the generational of music, I think, also has to do with the mindset of our youth. Like, right now, like, some of the music I play, like, I'm not going to play that.
0: Mm-hmm.
6: It's what, it is what you, is tolerated. Like, some people may think I'm old school. I'll take that. But some of the things that they're saying, I don't want to hear that. And same thing with my mom. Like, I don't want to hear that. What you?
0: Yes,
6: you
0: they
6: know.
0: Did. Generational.
6: But it is, like, artists catering to certain folks. Like, buddy, you might not like to listen to Future,
3: right.
6: You know, but I like some of Future stuff, so mm-hmm. I'm going to vibe out to that.
3: Right.
6: So some of his stuff will resonate, you know, with me. It don't resonate with you. So the same thing with you, buddy. Like, some of the music may not resonate with me.
0: Mm-hmm. Mm-hmm.
6: You know, so, you know, being able to have that mm-hmm. option.
0: Yep. Conversation is great going on here with When Music Speaks with the Touch family. We got to go away and pay some bills, but we'll be back on the other side of the break. Keep it locked right here to 96.5 FM. 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
11: Beautiful summertime conditions this weekend, mostly sunny with highs at about 80 degrees this afternoon, cooling off near 60 tonight, more sunshine on track for tomorrow, just a little bit hotter as temperatures make it into the mid-80s. We are tracking a slight chance of showers and storms developing late on Sunday night into Monday morning. Those would happen along a warm front. Temperatures look to take off next week, highs in the 90s, lots of humidity as we approach the 4th of July. Tracking Southwest Michigan's weather, I'm Storm Team 8 meteorologist Scott Larson.

0: All right, all right. We're in continuing our conversation of when music speaks, how we use it. It's very popular in the Black community. Music is, it's occasional, it's situational, it's loving, it's that dose of medicine we need. It brings us back to center. And sometimes that's all we can do is listen to the music, listen to the words. The lyrics are just the right thing. I was just sharing offline how certain songs from the gospel era really helped pull me through the tragedy that hit our family. And I'm sure there's many others who feel like this, but Yolanda Adams with what you just heard a snippet of, Open My Heart, was one of them. You got to show me how, because I can't do it. I can't see it in my own strength, through my own eyes. I need help. So for you all, what are some of the songs that hit your spirit, hit your soul when you are going through something where the pain just feels like it is not going to ever lift? T-Rob, you have anything?
1: I want to say Lisa Fisher. How can I ease the pain?
0: How can I ease the pain? Okay.
1: When my father left us, tell the angels, you know, tell the angels. That song right there got to me. And if I could just backtrack for just a second, because I just wanted to get this in on the last segment right quick, and then I'm done. But I know everyone was talking about how certain songs make you feel and, you know, emotionally, you know, good, bad, indifferent, or whatever. But if I could just turn left for just a second, because there is a certain aspect of, like, well, particularly my son, that's what really what I'm talking about. But he analyzes, or he's really gotten into analyzing the structure of a song, you know, like are they singing, are they fourths, fifths, triads, what are they doing, you know, and we had some very interesting conversations, and he has taught me a lot, believe it or not. So it's not so much about how the song sounds or how does it make you feel, but what is it that makes the song make you feel a certain way, you know, as far as chord structure and so on and so forth. So I'm sorry, but that was like for the last segment, and I just wanted to stick that in there before I lost it. But to your point, Lisa Fisher, yeah, How Can I Feel the Pain? And then Tell the Angels, you know, that Tell the Angels really speaks to me. So there you have it. I'm done.
0: Well, T-Rob, thank you so much. And yeah, the order and structure of a song, that's done with intentionality. So thank you so much for bringing that up. We know you know.
1: Oh, please. No, not even. Not even. Yeah. Anyway.
0: All right. How about Mom?
1: Hey, Mom, you got a song?
2: I have a lot of songs.
1: You got Well, you was just one or two, Mom.
2: No, I've enjoyed everything that I've heard today, and I've learned a lot.

0: I put that on and listen to Golden Times of the Day, and I feel better.
1: Yeah.
0: You know
1: all
0: what
1: right,
0: I'm saying?
1: All right.
0: It just mellow you out, you know. So a lot of those songs do have that, you know. And then there's other times I just put on some James Brown and say, we're going to have a fucking good time.
2: Yeah.
0: We're going to have a fucking good time. Yeah. Hot pants.
1: Oh, wow. I love it.
0: But I think it you pick songs that, like you said, put you in the mood.
1: Mm-hmm. Yes.
0: Fit the moves for you, you know. Mm-hmm. Sometimes you just want something that's real. I know when I first heard, like, everybody know Patti LaBelle. She's most famous for Somewhere Over the Rainbow.
1: Mm-hmm.
0: But when I first heard it, I was a young kid, and I heard Judy Garland singing it in the Wiz.
1: Okay.
0: Mm-hmm. And I listened, and even then I listened to it, and I just go like, wow, some songs just make you stop and think, you know? Mm-hmm. And you just have to have the song that music can either, it can change it.
1: Yeah.
0: It can change it.
1: Absolutely, yeah. Yes, indeedy, yes, indeedy.
0: No? Magic?
1: No comment just yet? Brother Howard?
3: If I can give a song and I'll get up out the way. People call in for this, you know, the great late Lee Williams in the spiritual QC.
1: Mm-hmm.
3: I refuse to let nobody steal my joy.
1: Okay.
3: I like the way his English, I refuse to let nobody steal my joy. He would say the world didn't give it.
1: And the world can't take it away. Hey, all
3: Amen.
1: Right. Okay, do we have a sample?
3: No.
1: What's the beat?
0: Oh, wait, don't forget,
4: starts
0: I'm
4: out
0: still
4: slow.
0: Here.
1: Oh, bring the beat in. Oh, then it picks up.
4: Yeah. But it starts out slow.
3: There's a Mississippi quartet sound.
1: Ah, okay.
4: And Lee Williams was a truck driver, so a lot of his music sounds like something a truck going down the highway,
1: okay.
4: A semi or something. But it's so many. I'm probably like Mother Odessa Robertson, over in Detroit there, T-Rob's mom. But I can't think of a particular song, but I love voices that are unique and don't sound like everybody else. They have their own unique qualities.
1: Mm-hmm.
4: It could be a little raggedy, it could be a little raspy, it could be whatever, but it has their own unique flavor. And I like music that, like you said, just speaks to the, I think Tremaine Hawkins says, speaks to the sentiments of your heart.
1: Mm-hmm.
4: Like you said, it could be just like the word of God. Some days this scripture might hit you, you know, you might be going through a particular thing, and then one day, you know, because people say, what's your favorite scripture? And it's like, well, it kind of depends on what's going on.
1: It's situational.
4: On. Yeah,
1: yes.
4: The situation or whatever. But, you know, I can't make a choice. It's just too many awesome songs and great music. And sometimes I just mix it up or whatever, but
1: mm-hmm.
4: I can't think of a particular one right now.
1: Yeah.
4: I was thinking about Marvin Sapp. When I first heard it, when they first sent the sample, the demo to the studio back when we were in Portage,
1: mm-hmm.
4: I believe, I never would have made it. And he almost
1: never.
4: Didn't record that.
1: Right.
4: But I remember the backstory. He said he had lost four or five people close to him. His dad, his pastor. There were like four people that were very close to him in a short space of time.
1: Mm-hmm.
4: And he just wrote that song, and his wife, you know, encouraged him. He wasn't going to even record it
1: right.
4: Put it on the album, Thirsty. But how that has ministered and blessed so many people, and still whenever we get requests, which is almost weekly for it,
1: mm-hmm.
4: it still sounds brand new, and it still hits you.
1: Mm-hmm.
4: You know, never would have made it without you.
1: Because it's, again, universal and very relatable.
4: Mm-hmm.
1: And I love the fact how we're appreciating Black music. What you just did is just, you didn't even realize it, you know. The song, number one, and then the album.
4: Mm-hmm.
1: And how many years ago was this?
4: It's been many.
1: Okay, but you see how we remember stuff like
4: yeah,
1: that?
4: Yeah.
1: So it had to be powerful and impactful
4: yeah.
1: to you and or individuals closely mm-hmm. connected to you. That's how we do things, right?
0: Yeah.
1: All right. So here we have, one of you brought up the OJs and I Love Music. So that's what we're going to listen to, just a snippet of that, because we want to hit some others and have conversation on that.
4: Come up with a British accent all of a sudden.
0: I know.
1: What?
2: Careful, spot to tea.
1: Tea and crumpets, please. The British accent. Okay. OJ's right here at 96.5 WTOU.

0: there's one Democrat for Senate who's been there for us.
1: It's Haley Stevens.
0: When they came for our auto jobs, Haley Stevens was in the room fighting to fix it.
1: As chief of staff for President Obama's auto rescue, Stevens helped save over 200,000 Michigan jobs.
0: President Obama said it himself.
2: And Haley Stevens, by the way, she was there. 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
1: One Democrat is fighting back, Haley Stevens.
0: It's why Stevens was ranked the most effective Democrat for Michigan in Congress.
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7: All right, all right. Battle Creek, Kalamazoo, surrounding areas. We are back. You're tuned in to Speak on It. And the time now is 1:41 p.m. And we are going to return to conversation with our Touch family. All right, and we're talking when music speaks, because June is Black Music Appreciation Month. Want to start this portion of it, and we have a few minutes, this segment off with some of your favorite lyrics. And why? Some of your favorite lyrics and why? And you know, for those of us who sing, we can hear you hum a few bars. All right? Howard and Robin, you have been nominated. T-Rob, you have been nominated. So, yep, first. Okay, let's just, we can say the words. We don't have to sing them. Let's go there and what that means to you. Magic?
8: There are so many different songs that I have in the head. I'm not going to sing, but yeah, do not want me to sing. We don't want to lose listeners. We want to keep everybody engaged. But I can tell you that I resonate with a lot of gospel music, but actually it's the remix. So it's going to be the house. It's going to be some dance. And then sometimes my spirit's like, should I be dancing to that? But it's like, yes, because I'm dancing away whatever the blues, whatever it is. Sometimes I'm in a good mood. It's like, yes, it went right from this magic. And it's just dancing. So I think for me, it's not one particular genre or artist. Because sometimes I think I know the lyrics to the song, and I look up the lyrics, that's not what those words were. I just make some lyrics up in my head because it sounds like that, right?
7: Yep. Yeah.
8: But I just want to say this, and I'm going to get off the mic. I did pull out, I do have some vinyl tucked away, and the Spirit told me to pull out Stevie Wonder, Hotter Than July. Mm-hmm. And I pulled that out, and that started my day.
7: All right. That's good.
8: So, but yeah, so it's usually... It's usually something dance like to make me move. Mm-hmm. So I'm like, so I can put my headphones on or have a loud in the house so I can clean or whatever it is that I need to do. So, yes.
9: Well, I'm like Magic. There's so many that, you know, you could probably listen to it, everything, you know. But like I was just telling Howard and we was talking when the commercial was off, I'm a big Temptations fan. I know pretty much everything they do. And... you know, when I listen to the Temptations, and especially the song, when he's talking about crying, you know.
7: Lenny Williams.
9: What's the name of that?
7: Lenny Williams?
9: The Temptations.
7: I want to go outside in the rain. Eddie? No, you said David Temptations. David.
9: I wish it would rain.
10: I wish it would rain.
9: And he's talking about going outside. Because he said, I wish it would rain because the raindrops hide the teardrops.
11: From a grown man.
9: From a grown man. Yeah. So, you know, and I could visualize that he walking out there in the rain and crying because it's hiding his tears. You know, people see it, they don't know he's crying, you know. Mm-hmm. So there's so many songs that you can just pull lyrics from them and they can relate to your life and everything, you know. And so many people have written so many good lyrics, you know, that really just, they sticks today. And you find yourself humming them or saying it to somebody, you know.
7: Yep.
9: When you mentioned the William Brothers, you know, I love that song. I'm still here. Mm-hmm. Heartaches. Yeah. Had so many heartaches. Mm-hmm. Pain. Yeah. Hate so much pain. Mm-hmm. But I'm still here, you know. So you can relate to a lot of songs. Mm-hmm. Mm-hmm.
7: Yes.
12: I can shift from left to right. Every time somebody says something, another song comes into my mind. Mm-hmm. I believe Magic was, you talked about Stevie Wonder, and as I thought of the song, I just called to say I love you.
7: Uh-huh. Mm-hmm.
12: I just called to say I care. You know?
7: Yes. Uh-huh. And sometimes we just need that.
12: Mm-hmm. Yeah, and how he says, I mean it from the bottom of my heart. Amen. Mm-hmm. So that song just came up just instantly. And that's Stevie.
10: See him. At your school as a child.
12: Yes, I did. Thank you for telling me. When I was in elementary school, Stevie Wonder came to visit Martin Elementary School. Little Stevie Wonder at that
7: Martin.
12: Time.
7: Okay.
12: Yes, yeah, so we had just a surprise concert. He came to the gym and he played for us. And those from Flint in that time, about my age, will remember that.
7: Mm.
12: Stevie, you know, he was from Saginaw.
7: Yes, I do remember that.
12: And then went to Motown. And Flint was probably a partway stop, so he would stop there and apparently just visit the elementary schools and sing for us.
7: Mm.
10: Just a brief, and wow, after the many years we've lived and we've heard so many great, awesome songs, one of them that just really popped into my head, Lee Williams' gospel, I Can't Give Up. I've come too far, you know, I just can't give up. And we know... we see the political climate. We see the madness. We see the chaos and the things we've gone through.
7: Mm-hmm.
10: And I think of the scripture says, think it not strange. You know, these things are going to happen. But as people of faith and we have hope, you know, we don't lose hope. we can think of these things and we know we're going to go through some trouble. And so it doesn't knock us off our square when these things happen to us mm-hmm. or we see all this chaos. So I think it helps keep us focused when we hear a song like I Can't Give Up, I've Come Too Far. You know, I'm going to mix it up with the other song where I started from. Not that one. Well, that's another. I can't give up. Nobody told me, you know, mm-hmm. that it's going to be easy, but I've come too far. Now. I'm mixing up two different songs.
7: I don't believe
10: he brought me this far to mm-hmm. leave me. Now, those are two different songs.
7: To drop me off.
10: Yeah. But, you know, when you listen to that, if sometimes you have to turn the news off, sometimes you have to turn certain politicians off because you see, as one of them, I tell my husband, I say, his mouth is open. That means he's lying. He's getting ready to lie. His mouth is moving. Mm. And I just have to turn it off and just redirect, refocus.
7: There it is. Yes.
9: Oh, I will put that back on you. Hey, Howard, this ain't talking up. I ain't working. But I know, like we all said, there are so many songs that you could pull lyrics from that will have meaning to you, that would either make you feel better. And sometimes you listen to something and you ain't trying to feel better. You just want to cry, you know?
7: You have to get it out.
9: You have to get it out, you know? Mm-hmm. I mean, you know, again, I go back to the thing where about I Wish It Would Rain. And they were saying a man ain't supposed to cry. And with men, however, you know, mm-hmm. we've been told all our lives, like, mm-hmm. you're a man, you ain't supposed to cry, you don't cry. But, you know, I look at it this way. Sometimes crying make you feel better.
7: Yeah.
9: And sometimes I just go home and I'm here and I get into bed and I cry.
7: Yeah.
9: Yes, I cry, y'all.
7: It's a reset. And it for me, it shows strength right. of a man when you can get over that because you schedule your comeback. But go ahead and get that out bottled up.
9: Get it out.
7: You know, too often, you know. Especially men, since we're talking about men, Men's Health Month, they take it to the grave. And what caused them to take it to the grave is because they have a lot of the bottled up, pent up frustration and wrong lessons being taught, exactly. you know, that they cannot express or exactly. share.
9: And I think one of the all-time songs, if you just stop and listen to the words and read the words, What's Going On, Marvin Gaye.
7: There it is.
9: Covers everything.
7: Mm-hmm.
9: Covers
7: mm-hmm.
9: everything. It's like... Like Robin said earlier, you could take that song and look like he wrote it today.
7: Yeah.
9: So absolutely. Songs will do that for you.
7: Yes, they can. Thank y'all so much, Touch Family. I appreciate you. We have to think about ending this segment right now. Magic D is coming up with the Touch Hip Hop Top 10 Hip Hop and R&B Countdown and all that jazz. She calls it something different now. But she will be coming up, and I want to make sure that I get out of the way in time. But I do definitely, you know, from the bottom of my heart, thank each and every one of you for obliging. T. Rob, I so appreciate you taking the time, you and Mom, for coming on the line and being with us.
11: My pleasure. Absolutely my pleasure. I will ask one favor, though. Magic, are you on the line?
7: She can hear you.
11: She can hear you. Okay, when you start your show, do me a favor. Play. This is my selection. Play Dreams by Buddy Miles. I think you've done that for me before, and that the lyrics in that song will tell you everything that you need to know. So thank you very much, and it is always a pleasure to hang out with you, AA. That is for sure. Mom's even smiling, too, drinking her Boost and eating cheese and very pleased.
7: It's so wonderful. Thank you, y'all, so very much.
11: Bye-bye, y'all.
9: Be in the Touch family. You know, every time y'all do something, y'all always have me involved, and I appreciate that, you know, and it shows the love that we all have. Like you said, we all been friends for a long time, you know. Howard and Robin, I've been knowing them ever since Howard was walking the beat as a policeman, you know. Robin was, I think he was an operator, what they call him, a dispatcher. For the sheriff. Then Howard at Robin Collection. I used to go in there and spend more money than I needed to, you know. Magic D, I've been knowing for I don't know how long. And AA, you know, we go way back to
13: I don't even want to date either one of us because that would really be challenging. You know?
7: Yes.
13: But and T-Rob, he always have been there and kept me involved. So thank you all for keeping me involved and letting me participate in things like this. I appreciate it.
7: Absolutely.
12: And I just got to give one thing, just a shout out in memory of the late Gene B. You know, he wouldn't be here.
7: Yes.
12: Yep. He went home to be with the Lord last year, so we remember him. Amen. And a shout out to Sister Mildred, if she's listening this afternoon.
7: All right. Again, thank you guys from the bottom of my heart. T-Rob said, see y'all and thanks and all that jazz. We love you, T-Rob.
11: Hey, love y'all for sure. Buddy, give me my wings, man.
7: Give him the wings.
13: I just don't have the wings anymore, T-Rob. But I will send you the bucket, my brother.
12: It's almost like a box of donut holes, a box of nothing in it.
7: All right, T-Rob, we're going to let you go. I got to wrap it up here. Magic D is coming on. I want to thank you all so very much. And just real quick, one of my many favorite songs is one by Denise Williams, Black Butterfly. I've shared it before. And just to shorten, the reason why is because butterflies are beautiful, but they go through this chrysalis stage in that wrapped up brown, ugly wrapping or covering, if you will, but come out beautiful after all the trials, the tribulations, the heartache, the turmoil, and all of those things that make up that beauty of the butterfly, and then she can soar above all of the crap that tried to hold her down, is why I resonate with the butterfly. Okay, so that's part of it. So in closing, I want to, you know, just put that on as our outro. Black Butterfly by the one and only Denise Williams. And up next, Magic D is coming up with lots of stuff for us. So stick and stay. Don't go anywhere. When each one reaches one, a change will come. Be the change you want to see, because if not, you could just very well be part of the problem. Though it is the end of this segment, and it is not the end of my love for you. Until next time, be easy, y'all.

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0: Hey, hey, what's up, Kalamazoo, everyone under the sound of my voice? Hope you are enjoying your weekend. Thank you so much for keeping it locked right here to 96.5 WTOU. You're rolling with MD, Magic D, as we're getting ready to get into this week's Music Rewind. Some of y'all used to me doing the Touch Top 10 Hip Hop and R&B Countdown. However, whatever you want to call it, we are going to get through the jams today. If you are just tuning in, you're tuning in right on time. But if you're just tuning in, you missed a great show with Double A on Speak On It. The whole Touch family was in the house. Even T-Rob joined via the phone line and talking a little bit about music. So, Double A, I want to thank you again for putting together, having that on your heart and putting that together and having us on your show this afternoon.
1: It was a wonderful pleasure that you all were able to do that. So you're very welcome. It's not all the time we get to be on the other side of the mic, right? And this was very, very apropos for the time, since we're all familiar with, you know, playing music here in the Touch Studio and then living music as well, right? We sometimes see things in musical notes and we just needed to see each other. We needed that vibe, that energy from each other, from all of us to help make it through another day, another week, another month. And, you know, you have to sometimes go back to what grounds you, and that's family. So thank y'all so much.
0: Thank you, thank you, thank you. And, you know, and as, you know, everybody was talking about the different music and artists that resonate with them, and music is timeless. And like I was saying, I have students, you know, I could say artists. I know that artist, or, you know, Michael Jackson. Some students, I'm looking at them, you don't know who Michael Jackson is. But there are a lot of students, you know, that do know who Michael Jackson is. And so, you know, some students don't know who Future is or something like that. But a lot of students do. So it's just what resonates. So I appreciate that, because we have spoken word that resonates with us.
1: Yes.
0: You know, and the beat, the drums that go along with that. And you all get a little bit of that every week when we come in the studio.
1: And you mentioned children and, you know, what they remember. They may remember Future, they may not. And those, they may know, rather. The other thing is, a lot of us were introduced to music of whatever genre, you know, when we were children.
0: Right.
1: You know, and some of us, even in the womb, our parents played music. So it's one of those innate, you know, things that we have until we are able to tap into our own preference or style of music. So it's with us, I think, from the beginning of time.
0: Yeah, I remember when Whitney Houston first came out. Or my mom loved her, some Anita Baker.
1: Okay.
0: So, you know, so I grew up listening to a lot of, you know, R&B. And I think one of the things that many of us can resonate with, Double A, and I heard it at downtown Bronson Park, live music.
1: Yes, yes.
0: In the park. And just that instrumentation, because a lot of things, everything is digital these years. Everybody wants to make a beat on their phone or just whatever. You know, nobody wants to learn how to play music or read music. Everybody wants instant. I'm not going to say everybody. A lot of people want instant gratification.
1: Yeah. It's wonderful that you mentioned that on the drink club. I forget all of their names. But anyway, Buju Banton was on there. Jamaican artist, and he was talking about, you know, how we used to have records, you know. You could pick up a record, make your own selection, play it in your real time, and then there comes the CD, and he's like, what is this? And then comes MP3, and here comes, it's all up in the cloud, and he called it some other kind of cloud.
0: Right.
1: But he's like, what is going on? I just want what I want when I want it. Right. I don't need to have to pick something out of the cloud and wait for something to come through. If the weather is bad, this is happening. If the weather is good, then you're okay. We might be able to play it. He said, whatever happened to just picking it up, putting your hand, touching stuff? So
0: yeah, what about warped records? That cassette that was warped because you wore it out. Rewinding it, that same song, or that CD that skips, is warped because you kept playing that same song over and over and over again. You know, but yes, I do agree that, like I was saying on your segment, we gonna get into the music, y'all. As I was saying in your segment, I did pull out Stevie Wonder, the album cover, the lyrics to it, the album artwork, and then also inside there was an insert that had Dr. King, Dr. Martin Luther King Jr. on there, and just all these history lesson that was in that album cover. So there are things that, unfortunately, I think a lot of people that are listening to music, especially when they're getting their music from online, you are missing a lot of artwork, a lot of creativity, just some of the things that may have inspired that artist to collaborate or to do that song, you know, in the first place. So I think it, some things, as we've moved into a more of a technology world, that we've lost a lot of connections. But music is one of those things that's going to always connect us.
1: Yes. It remains that glue for us, indeed.
0: So before I let you get up out of here, Double A, now what zodiac sign are we in now? Are we Cancer?
1: Listen.
0: Is it Leo? What am
1: One of them.
0: So wait a minute. So, no, we're in Leo. No. No, we're in Cancer. We're still in Cancer.
1: Okay, Leo's coming right up. We'll put it like that.
0: I know
1: Leo's coming right up.
0: Leo's in August-ish, late part. Okay, so July. So late part of July. So I think it's July. I think we're in Cancer right now until like July 21st, 22nd. And then I'm going to Leo. Yeah, look it up. Yeah, we don't Google it anymore, y'all. We GP chat it.
1: Okay. July 21st to July 22nd is Cancer.
0: Okay, we're in Cancer. Okay, so I'm not too rusty. All right, before we get into some music, I do have a special request from our former brand manager.
1: Yeah.
0: T-Rob, I got some Buddy Miles. You know I had to pull that match back. I'm going to pull that out in just a moment. But I want to give a big shout out to all of our graduates coming into the studio. Got caught up in Western traffic, commencement traffic. So folks pulling in the Miller Auditorium to congratulate those folks that are receiving their higher degree. So congratulations to you for your hard work and your families for and those supporting to get you there. Want to shout out all the student staff that are working summer school.
1: Wow.
0: Do what you need to do.
1: Yeah.
0: Just do what you need to do. Handle your business. Handle your business. There are still plenty of summer for you. The request line is open, 269-349-1660. That is the number to call to be a part of the show. You can also check us out, the live stream, at 965WTOU.com. Double A, you got any big plans for the rest of the afternoon?
1: I am going to try to get back down to the Caribbean Fest.
0: Yes, that is going on.
1: Listen to some music, drink some wonderful lemonade mixes, some bomb lemonade makers out there. And, sit back and just vibe. Just chill a little bit. Maybe try to find another piece or two to wear or jewelry.
0: Is that code word for adult beverage?
1: Sure. There. I'll put it like that. There may be some down there.
0: Never know. But yeah, so that is something that, what's the cost, you know?
1: I want to say $10 to get in.
0: And
1: if you bought the 2-day pass, it would be $18. Yeah.
0: All right.
1: So I think they dropped it $2 and, you know, if you bought the 2-day pass.
0: See, that's the wonderful thing about, like, food. Mm-hmm. Like, you smell it, so you're going to, like, try to gravitate to where it is. Just like the music. You hear the music. Where is that coming from? So there'll be people gravitating towards... It's down at Arcadia Creek, right?
1: Yes, it is.
0: Yes.
1: Yes, it is. And they will be there until 1 a.m.
0: Okay.
1: Yeah, now until 1 a.m.
0: Do we know who the headliner is?
1: I do not know, but I can find out.
0: All right. Well, in the meantime, Double A, you are looking up that information. I want to thank you all again for tuning in. I do have a special request. T-Rob and Mother Odessa Robertson, I hope you are still checking out the live stream today. Going to start things off with Buddy Miles and Dreams. All right, T-Rob, I'm going to be really listening to this song. So we're going to see what Mr. Miles is talking about.
1: Mm-hmm.
0: All right, for everybody else, keep it locked. 96.5 WTOU, Kalamazoo. 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

0: Yes, off the request line, Buddy Miles in Dreams. I was listening to the lyrics, T-Rap. (269) 349-1660, the number to call to be a part of the show. And just so I don't forget, I will be making sure that I make this announcement a few times throughout the show. The Touch family will be celebrating their independence with family and friends next weekend. So we will not be on next week, okay? So make sure you get it in this weekend, those requests. Anything you need to share with me so I can get it out, make sure you get it in to me now, between 9 and 4 o'clock, before I bust a move, get ghosts. Then it'll be crickets. And no, there'll be some other DJs on, but it won't be me. It won't be Double A. Robin Howard. It won't be us. But yes, Double A, did you have that information?
1: Yes. For this evening at the Caribbean Fest, we have... I'll just give the whole lineup and then...
0: Cool.
1: All right. Today is Saturday, June 27th from 2:30. That's when live entertainment will start. It's called the group called T-Natty. And then at 4:30, 7 Generation Roots Tribe. 6:30, Flex Crew. And 8:30, our very own Zion Lion. And then the headliner is... at 10:30, Third World.
0: All right, that's what's up. So for $10 or $18, oh my goodness, that is worth the money for that entertainment. We're going to go to the phone lines right quick, like here in a hurry before you get up out of here, Double A. Caller, you are on the air. How you doing today?
2: Hold on.
0: All right. Oh, sorry there. Let me pod you up there. There you go.
3: This is Brian.
0: How you doing?
2: Carla, you are on the air. How you doing today?
0: Oh, looks like Brian. We got an echo going there, Brian.
3: Can you play Whitney Houston? I would love you.
0: You want Whitney Houston, I Will Love You, or I Want to Dance with Somebody?
3: I Want to Dance with Somebody.
0: All right. And I want to thank you also for reminding me and letting me know to tell everybody that we will not be on next weekend because we are observing 4th of July.
3: Yeah. And you know what? When I got the smart speaker outside and you could tell it to play 95.5 Touch, that I listening to you on Alexa advice.
0: Well, that is what's up. That means Alexia, she is smart. She knows what to play.
3: Yeah, and you could ask her again.
0: Well, you could also ask me like you did. So I got that for you. But before I get into the Whitney, I'm going to get into another track that's going to lead us into Whitney Houston, I Want to Dance with Somebody. Is that cool?
3: Yeah.
0: All right, Brian. I appreciate you calling in and keeping us informed and letting us know how you check out the Touch.
3: Okay, bye.
0: Bye-bye. All right, y'all. It's just like that. All you have to do is pick up the phone, 269-349-1660. Double A gave us the stellar lineup that we can expect tonight for tonight's performance at the Caribbean Fest. So lots of things to do. Mm-hmm. And if you don't have any Manny, you can just hang out, soak up some of the sun. You can window shop. Yes. Let's get outside. You know, the other day I was just watching nature. I was like watching the ants like pick up like quadruple their weight, you know, and things. This simple thing. That was free. But anyway, yes, Double A. I was entertained. I'm simple sometimes. Double A, I'm simple. But all right, y'all. Double A, I hope you have fun. Enjoy the Caribbean Fest. I might end up going down there. I got tickets to go down there, but, you know, so I got them. Might as well use them, right? Hear some music. Yes. So that means I need to hurry up and wrap things up here at the station so I can get in on some of that sun and some of that vibe down there. Mm-hmm. All right. Yes. All right, Double A, we won't be in the studio next weekend, but the week... and after, it's on and popping.
1: Indeed. Thank you so much.
0: Yes,
1: you
0: yes.
1: Have a good one. Have a great show.
0: Thank you, thank you. And as always, maintain your flow.
1: Indeed.
0: Yes, yes. All right, y'all. Brian, we gotta get through there. So we're gonna take us through there. We're gonna start things off with Metro Boomin. Then we're gonna get into this week's Music Rewind. And then I got your Whitney Houston. I wanna dance with somebody coming up. All that and more, some birthday shout outs, some congratulations for those of you that are finishing up higher ed, all that going on under 80 degree weather right here in Kalamazoo or wherever you may be. Keep it locked. Metro Boomin, take you through there.
4: 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Right there.
5: How you going?

80 degrees in the city. Alex Isley checking in this week, number 10 with West Side. Whitney Houston after we request line coming up. And then we got Coco Jones checking in. Keep it locked.

0: Whitney Houston off the request line. I want to dance with somebody. Don't go anywhere. I got some messages for you. On the other side of the break, we're going to get back into this week's Music Rewind. Keep it locked.
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5: Beautiful summertime conditions this weekend, mostly sunny with highs at about 80 degrees this afternoon, cooling off near 60 tonight, more sunshine on track for tomorrow, just a little bit hotter as temperatures make it into the mid-80s. We are tracking a slight chance of showers and storms developing late on Sunday night into Monday morning. Those would happen along a warm front. Temperatures look to take off next week, highs in the 90s, lots of humidity as we approach the 4th of July. Tracking Southwest Michigan's weather, I'm Storm Team 8 meteorologist Scott Larson.
0: Coco Jones checking in this week at number 9.

Kalamazoo, everyone under the sound of my voice. How you doing? How you feeling? It's your girl, MD, Magic D, as we are making our way through this week's Music Rewind, the Touch Hip Hop and R&B Countdown. It's all good. I want you to be a part of the show, so you can give me a call at 269-359-1660. Want to give a big shout out to Metal Arch Nursing Home, Mr. Mason, checking out the show, all of you checking out the live stream. Thank you so much for tuning in. Gonna get back into more music, but before I do that, I want to give a big shout out to all of Western graduates that walked across the stage this afternoon to pick up their diploma. If you are a Cancer celebrating your born day within the zodiac sign and have the opportunity for you to give me a call if there is something going on that we don't know about that we need to know about. I know the Caribbean Festival is going on right now. And what group just went on? I want to say N Natty just went on. So I need to look up my lineup. But lots of things going on in the community. And a lot of those things are free. Sunshine is free. Give me a call. Hopefully that's part of your phone plan. That's included in your data. So it's not going to call you extra, so you can give me a call. So if there's something you want me to play, want to give a shout out, or you just want to chop it up with me offline, you can do that. But right now, getting ready to get back into this week's Music Rewind. New music from Rick Ross. Checking in this week at number 7 with Minx in Miami. I don't know about the Minx. What type of Minx they talking about? Because the animal groups might be involved in this, but with this heat going on right now, no minks. No minks. Is that what he mean? But anyway, y'all, Rick Ross checking this week, number 7. Keep it locked.

0: All right, Kalamazoo, everyone, under the sound of my voice, Rick Ross, new music from him, checking in this weekend, number 7. Want to, again, give a big shout-out to all of our college graduates, Western in particular. Happy birthday to you. The request line is open, 269-349-1660. Want to remind those that are just tuning in, there is a free community event that's getting ready to kick off here just shortly. Numerous organizations in town are part of this. This is a gun violence resource and resilience rally. This starts off, kicks off at 3 o'clock at Davis Street Park. Again, this is a free community event, and there are going to be lots of community partners that will be there. So, Isaac, Jazz, Vanguard, Church, Group Violence Intervention, to name a few, Kalamazoo Safe, to name a few groups that will be participating. So, again, that kicks off at 3 o'clock over in the Vine neighborhood area, Davis Street Park, that free community event. Get ready to get back into the music. But before I do that, I want to give you some lead time so you can stay informed. Put this on your calendar. The 11th annual National Day of Learning, that is right around the corner. That is July 16th. It's going to be at Bronson Park from 11 to 3. It's going to be a free youth and family event. It's going to be youth performances, community partners, and there will be summer learning advocacy there as well. Also going on, looking through, there's lots of stuff. He Reigns, they will be celebrating 20 years strong. This is Kalamazoo, Michigan Magazine. I know I can remember Tayo would come in, or he would call in on a T-Rob show. So, Tayo, I'm glad to know and actually see the publication in different establishments in the community. So congratulations to He Reigns for 20 years strong here in Kalamazoo. So Tayo and the other folks, Miss Hannah, Michael Wilder, Michelle, and Jamoki, for making He Reigns what it is. So more music coming up, and of course you can still be a part of the show, 269-349-1660. This song coming up, checking in on the Music Rewind, number 6. Man, down in the ATL, down the dirty, Young Miami is turning heads, got the sounds on jam. So we'll see what we feeling up here, up north. All right, Young Miami checking in this week at number 6. Down south, we feeling it. We feeling her.
1: Miami. That's all my scammers and my kid money.

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0: All right, Kalamazoo, everyone, under the sound of my voice, thank you so much for tuning in and keeping it locked right here to 96.5 WTOU. Kalamazoo, it's your girl MD, Magic D, as we are work our way through this week's Music Rewind, the Touch Hip Hop and R&B Countdown. But it's all coming out the magic bag. You can be a part of the show, 269-349-1660. Want to give a big shout out to Nurse Monica, working hard over at Meadow Lodge Nursing Home. Make sure our residents are comfortable. Mr. Mason, thank you so much for those offline conversations and those historical nuggets that you continue to share with the music and just a lot of things that were happening in the world that may have not have seen ink, something for other people to read about in later time. So appreciate you. Just here in a few short seconds, we're going to get into the second half of this week's Music Rewind. Make sure you keep it locked. I'm digging in the magic bag, not only for the jams, but I'm digging for some freebies. I'm see if I got some Caribbean Fest tickets for you, but it's looking kind of grim there, y'all. Just lint, but it's clean lint. But keep it locked. More music coming up in the second half of this week's Music Rewind.
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0: All right. Thank you for keeping it locked. Getting ready to get into the second half of this week's Music Rewind. And also a reminder, thank you, Brian, for keeping that on my brain, that the Touch staff, family, we will not be in the studio next weekend as we will be celebrating with family and friends the holiday. But make sure you give me a call before I get up out of here so I can pull your jam out. If you at an open house right now and can't do so, just make sure you put a pin in it and call me the week after next, all right? Pulling the jam out of the magic bag. Got something from Too Short. Had a life is too short, because it really is. So do you. Make sure you do it in a positive way so it's a positive impact on those around you, and things will maybe be all right. All right, y'all. Don't go anywhere. Too Short.

classic Too Short, Life is Too Short. This next track going out to Mr. Mason, those folks over at Meadow Lodge Nursing Home, and My Chair Dancers. Show me some of them shoulder shrugs. What you got? What you got?

Tim's What You Need is checking in at 5. Music coming up from Timeless, and we'll check in with Don Toliver on this week's Countdown. 80 degrees here in the city.

0: Don Tobler checking in this week, number four with Body. 80 degrees here in the city. Don't go anywhere. More music coming up after these messages.
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4: Beautiful summertime conditions this weekend, mostly sunny with highs at about 80 degrees this afternoon, cooling off near 60 tonight, more sunshine on track for tomorrow, just a little bit hotter as temperatures make it into the mid-80s. We are tracking a slight chance of showers and storms developing late on Sunday night into Monday morning. Those would happen along a warm front. Temperatures look to take off next week, highs in the 90s, lots of humidity as we approach the 4th of July. Tracking Southwest Michigan's weather, I'm Storm Team 8 meteorologist Scott Larson.
0: All right, Kalamazoo, everyone under the sound of my voice, thank you so much for keeping it locked right here to 96.5 WTOU. Kalamazoo, want to give another big shout out to all the WMU graduates this afternoon. Handling business, picked up their diplomas. Want to let you know there is a gun violence resource and resilience rally going on right now at Davis Street Park, located at 901 Davis Street, that is in the Vine Neighborhood Association. Also let you know that we will not be in the studio next week in observance of 4th of July. So make sure you keep those requests until next weekend. I've got a few more announcements to share, but I will get into the rest of this week's Music Rewind. Get ready to check in with Chris Brown. Checking this week at number three with It Depends. 80 beautiful degrees here in the city, and big birthday shout out to all the cancers under the sound of my voice, and big shout out to all the educators and summer school students handling their business. Keep it locked.

Chris Brown, Chicken This Week at number three with It Depends. 80 degrees here in the city. And the gun violence resource and resilience rally going on right now at Davis Street Park. Get ready to check out Wale. Keep it locked. 96.5 WTOU, Kalamazoo.

Michael Jackson in Chicago. It's hot in Chicago, too. Kalamazoo, everybody, under the sound of my voice. What's up? How you doing? How you feeling? It's your girl, MD, Magic D. And we're almost there. We've almost ascended to this week's number one jam. Got a couple more. And then I got a few more jams I could pull out of the magic bag. 269-359-1660 is the number to call to be a part of the show. As we wrap up the last weekend in June, we wrap up Black Music Month. But if you like me, you look like me, something like me, then you know we celebrate Black Music Month all year long. But this is the one month that we all can get down and share around the world. It was recognized the contributions of artists, black and brown artists. Big birthday shout out if you are celebrating as a Cancer zodiac sign. Congratulations if you had just recently graduated. Congratulations to you. And all the educators and summer school students under the sound of my voice, you only got a few more weeks. Handle your business. And then you can enjoy the rest of the summer. 269-359-1660, the number to call to be a part of the show. Getting ready to check in with this week's number two jam with Kalani and Folded. And want to get another big shout out, because I don't think Nurse Monica heard it. Want to give a big shout out to Nurse Monica. Hold it down over at Meadow Lodge Nursing Home. And Mr. Mason, thank you so much for connecting so many people the way you do. You are appreciated. All right, y'all. Kalani checking in this week at number two with Folded. 80 degrees here in the city. Keep it locked.

All right, Kalamazoo, everyone under the sound of my voice. That is going to wrap up this week's Music Rewind, this week's Touch Hip Hop and R&B Countdown. No worries, got a few moments left for you to rock out. Got a few jams left in the magic bag. So if there's something that you want to hear before I get up out of here, you still have a little bit of time. 269-349-1660 is the number to call to be a part of the show. I appreciate the calls offline this afternoon. Those historical nuggets just to say what's up. And for let me know that you are still listening to the show. Appreciate that. Well, I'll let you know right now, going on is a gun violence resource and resilience rally. It's going on right now at Davis Street Park. Free community event with lots of community organizations that will be present. Again, want to give a big shout out to all of the recent WMU graduates this afternoon. Summer school staff, students that are rocking out. Remember, we will not be in the studio next Saturday or Sunday, recognizing the holiday. Please celebrate safely, because I would love to connect with you again the following weekend. Also, I want to let you know, put this on your calendar, the 11th annual Kalamazoo National Day of Summer Learning. Mark your calendar for July 16th. It's going to be at Bronson Park from 11 to 3. It's going to be a free youth and family event. Also going on right now is the Caribbean Fest. So if you're not able to make it in the doors, it's pretty cheap to get in. But if you are not able to get in, no worries, because the sound is wonderful. The sound is free, and you can hear from the outside of it. But I want to let you know who will be rocking out this afternoon. Pull up that information. I know Zion Lion will be performing a little bit later on this afternoon. Still trying to pull that up. But in the meantime, lots of activities going on downtown, and most of it, if not all, is free. All right, y'all, I got a few moments, so let's get into it.

Oh my, how time flies when you're having fun. Kalamazoo, everyone under the sound of my voice, thank you so much for rocking out with me this Saturday afternoon with this week's Music Rewind Touch Hip Hop and R&B Countdown. Appreciate you. Make sure you keep listening to the station because we will definitely do our best to keep you informed. 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Want to make sure you're informed. All of you checking out the live stream on 96.5WTOU.com, thank you so much. And those of you in the community, riding down the street, riding down the highway, thank you so much for keeping it locked to the station. Appreciate you. Also, a reminder, we will not be on next weekend, so make sure you hold that information in those shares until the following week. Remember, there's an August primary coming up. Make sure you stay informed of any community forums that are coming up so that you can use your power to vote. Until we can get together again in about 2 weekends, love, peace, and health. Maintain your flow, y'all. And all the power to the people. We got all the power to the people. Peace, y'all.

stretch your soul. Well, ain't that the goal? To grow, to rewrite the code, to become greater than the latest version of yourself, to magically find a way to do more, to somehow climb beyond your limits, to start again in the midst of thinking you were finished. That blemish is merely evidence that you ain't done. Your light is as bright as a thousand suns. This is a beautiful beginning, a righteous reminder that the joy in your story is never ending. We're forever bending, blending patience with endurance. Our connection to what's ancient is our insurance. The sweet laughs in our lives are our assurance. And we gon' be alright. Don't lose your fight. Don't lose your light. What's too heavy to hold, don't be afraid to let go. Let your love become so confident that it's immeasurable. Push yourself.

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Extend your view, chart your course, reach, release. Now, stretch your

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1: This is a love that withstands time, space, and matter forever. Forever's a mighty long time. Here we are decades later. The sentiment is still the same. Listen.

One R&B song at a time. We are counting down the days to the 4th of July. Do you have plans to travel? Are you going to stay close to the home front? Me, myself, I'm not really a holiday person, but I'll take a day off, so I'm excited about that. Hey, let's do this. Can we knock some boots until the holidays? Oh, that don't sound right. Let's just play this H-Town, okay?

Kicking it with my boy Luke. For the 9-3, you know what I'm saying? Cause we will be knocking the boots. G.I., Shazam, Dino. They gonna do a little something for you real sexy, like, you know what I'm saying? Hey, yo, check the verse.

0: Beyonce has released a new 7-minute video called The Blueprint, one that she narrates. It's in support of her hair brand. What I like about it is she's talking about Jay-Z's journey from locks back to his afro, as I do wear them myself. He says his locks were inspired by their daughter, Blue Ivy. They're celebrating our culture and the beauty of black hair.
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14: Beautiful summertime conditions this weekend, mostly sunny with highs at about 80 degrees this afternoon, cooling off near 60 tonight. More sunshine on track for tomorrow, just a little bit hotter as temperatures make it into the mid-80s. We are tracking a slight chance of showers and storms developing late on Sunday night into Monday morning. Those would happen along a warm front. Temperatures look to take off next week, highs in the 90s, lots of humidity as we approach the 4th of July. Tracking Southwest Michigan's weather, I'm Storm Team 8 meteorologist Scott Larson.

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This was yesterday. And this is today. We bring it all together. Today.

0: I love myself, a good love song, and without a doubt, Sean Milley just delivered. Did that make you feel good or what? My name's Elise Stewart, and you better believe it, there is more R&B in your immediate future. So stay right here with us.
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Ah, yes, that is Mos Def, a vibe. New from Kayla Briani. Ali Stewart on your radio as we spend this weekend together. You know who needs to come out with more music? Jagged Edge. They dropped something not too long ago and then silence. I'm ready for more. In the meantime, though, where to party? That's what they want to know.

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0: 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They could use a little tweaking, and I think her comedy and just her personality in general will take them next level.
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13: A very pleasant night underway in southwest Michigan, and that will continue overnight with mostly clear skies and a low falling to around 60. We'll start to see the warm air creep in from the south for Sunday, highs reaching the mid-80s under mostly sunny skies. The real heat arrives beginning Monday. Looking at highs in the low to mid-90s, feels like temperatures near 100 Monday afternoon. We'll track predominantly dry conditions and highs in the mid-90s through much of next week. Tracking southwest Michigan's weather, I'm Storm Team 8 meteorologist Blake Harms.
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0: I was out with some friends yesterday, and I decided I was going to wear my cowboy boots. So I said, let me play this song for them. For one, a lot of people like it. And then for two, I just wanted a flashback to the good time that I had. Of course, I document everything, well, most stuff, on social media. So if you're curious about me, you can find me at Elise Stewart. In the meantime, know that we have more R&B, some good stuff coming up.
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0: I was yesterday old when I found out that Saint Harrison is a man of fair complexion. That's right, Caucasian. Didn't know it. You can't tell by the voice because he has been touched with the sound of soul. That's a beautiful thing. That song, by the way, is simply titled Bad. I am Elise Stewart. I'm Darrell Jr.'s mom, and I can tell you this, there's more of what you love on the way. We call it R&B.
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0: Back when it was called Twitter, I was participating in some back and forth chatter about LL Cool J and his wife. And I laughed, and I believe they blocked the wrong person because I'm like, what I do? So, yeah, I can't even get to his page anymore. I'm still blocked. Can y'all holler at him and tell him Elise Stewart said, hey, is my punishment up or nah?
1: When I'm alone in my room, sometimes I stare at the wall, and in the back of my mind, I hear my conscience call, telling me I need a girl who's as sweet as a dove. For the first time in my life,

0: Kylie Jenner is facing a lawsuit. It looks like she may have about three on record. Most recently, a woman says she was working as house help, and she was pregnant, and she was working extended hours, like 11 to 12 hours a day, 5 days a week. And she said she was even asked to lift some heavy things on New Year's Eve. I don't know what she's suing for, but I tell you, I know there's two sides to every story. And if I'm constantly dealing with a lawsuit, I'll clean my own house and let it be that.
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14: A very pleasant night underway in southwest Michigan, and that will continue overnight with mostly clear skies and a low falling to around 60. We'll start to see the warm air creep in from the south for Sunday, highs reaching the mid-80s under mostly sunny skies. The real heat arrives beginning Monday, looking at highs in the low to mid-90s. Feels like temperatures near 100 Monday afternoon. We'll track predominantly dry conditions and highs in the mid-90s through much of next week. Tracking southwest Michigan's weather, I'm SWRM Team 8 meteorologist Blake Harms.
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0: Enjoy him while you can. T.I. says, let him know. 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He has decided to focus his talents elsewhere, and we all have that capability. We're not just one-sided. There's many sides, and you should
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Mariah the Scientist, up for several awards with the BET situation going down tomorrow. Host Drewski, I bet this is going to be one of their most watched shows in quite a while. Will she win them all? I don't know, but it has to feel good just to be nominated and to be there amongst your peers.

0: someone was telling me about this documentary on HBO highlighting Earth, Wind, and Fire. It definitely deals with their ups and their downs. And there's a focus on Maurice White. I think his wife or his partner or what have you is on there talking about the fact that he had gotten someone pregnant and they didn't know until the baby had arrived. So they said it's really good. I'm going to make plans to check that out perhaps this weekend. By the way, they premiered this documentary at the 2026 Tribeca Festival. Sounds pretty good.
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7: A very pleasant night underway in southwest Michigan, and that will continue overnight with mostly clear skies and a low falling to around 60. We'll start to see the warm air creep in from the south for Sunday, highs reaching the mid-80s under mostly sunny skies. The real heat arrives beginning Monday, looking at highs in the low to mid-90s. Feels like temperatures near 100 Monday afternoon. We'll track predominantly dry conditions and highs in the mid-90s through much of next week. Tracking southwest Michigan's weather, I'm Storm Team 8 meteorologist Blake Harms.
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0: Not too long ago, my son and I had the chance to go to New York and check out Alicia Keys' Hell's Kitchen. I later learned that it was based loosely on her life. And in an interview, she said at the age of 13, she wrote her father a letter saying pretty much, "You can stay gone. There's nothing else you can do for me." He abandoned her. And that was like a strong theme in that Broadway production, a father that was about his business, but not so much so his daughter.
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0: control. I like that. Tank with that control. Of course, he, like many artists, has made that announcement. I'm going to retire. But he continues to give you new music on his Instagram page right now. There's one called Yes. It kind of makes you think about Flora Tree, Say Yes. And people are in the comments going, y'all need to get together on that. I think they would have a win if they did just that. Listen, I am about to bounce. If I didn't say it, my name's Elise Stewart. I'll holla again soon.
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